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2: 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The River Storm Center stands ready to report on Nebraska's changing weather conditions. 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
3: Lows dip down to about 55 tonight under mainly cloudy skies. Winds out of the southeast, 10 to 15 miles an hour. High temperatures reach up to 73. Tomorrow, cloudy skies expected. Overcast tomorrow night. Storms likely, 58. From the River Weather Center, I'm Derek Height. Currently, it's 65 degrees.
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4: Lows dip down to about 55 tonight under mainly cloudy skies. Winds out of the southeast, 10 to 15 miles an hour. High temperatures reach up to 73. Tomorrow, cloudy skies expected. Overcast tomorrow night. Storms likely, 58. From the River Weather Center, I'm Derek Hite. Currently, 64.
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1: Lows dip down to about 55 tonight under mainly cloudy skies. Winds out of the southeast, 10 to 15 miles an hour. High temperatures reach up to 73. Tomorrow, cloudy skies expected. Overcast tomorrow night. Storms likely, 58. From the River Weather Center, I'm Derek Height. Currently, 64.
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4: Lows dip down to about 55 tonight under mainly cloudy skies. Winds out of the southeast, 10 to 15 miles an hour. High temperatures reach up to 73. Tomorrow, cloudy skies expected. Overcast tomorrow night. Storms likely, 58. From the River Weather Center, I'm Derek Height. Right now, 63.
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10: Lows dip down to about 55 tonight under overcast skies, southeasterly winds 10 to 15 miles an hour. Cloudy skies expected again tomorrow, highs level off around 73. Cloudy skies tomorrow night, thunderstorms likely 58. From the River Weather Center, I'm Derek Height. Currently, it's 63 degrees.
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0: focus. But again, like Preston said, you know, me and Preston have been together for almost 30 years. 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
6: Fox News, I'm Deborah Valentine. President Trump addressing the UN General Assembly in New York today. He said there are two choices regarding Iran, make a deal or face annihilation. He reiterated that afterwards while speaking to reporters.
7: In one case, it's obliteration, and the other alternative is potential greatness. It could be a great country.
6: President Trump also called for world leaders to unite in opposition to Iran's nuclear ambitions. Hurricane Polo has quickly intensified to a Category 5 storm, threatening Mexico's Pacific coast with rain, a storm surge, and damaging winds.
8: Polo went from a 50-mile-an-hour tropical storm on Monday morning to a 160-mile-per-hour Category 5 hurricane in 24 hours.
6: Fox's Tanya J. Powers reporting. The National Hurricane Center says Polo's impacts will begin being felt late tonight into Wednesday. America's listening to Fox News.
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16: Lows dip down to about 55 tonight under overcast skies. Southeasterly winds 10 to 15 miles an hour. Cloudy skies expected again tomorrow. Highs level off around 73. Cloudy skies tomorrow night. Thunderstorms likely 58. From the River Weather Center, I'm Derek Height. Currently, it's 63 degrees.
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0: Backstage Country. Elena is out on maternity leave, new mama. I'm John Chombi, the substitute, and here with our host this week, Chris and Preston Locash. All right, I need each of you to tell me this.
1: Okay.
0: Tell me what your definition of success in 2026 is.
1: That's a great question.
2: This year? I mean, from where we came from, a roof over your head. I mean, obviously we're blessed with healthy children, but that's not up to us. But keeping them safe and, you know, able to supply food for them and give them the opportunities that maybe we didn't have. That's success.
1: Yeah, I think, you know, I pull up in my driveway from time to time and I'll just kind of sit there for an extra second and just kind of look at the house and think about the heartbeats inside. And I think about how I used to live in my car on Demumbrian Street, right over there by, you know, 10 Roof. And it's not even there. The parking lot's not even there anymore. It's all high rises now, but lived in my car right there for a while. And man, just kind of what we've built just together, these songs that we've written weren't just songs. They were building blocks to these homes and our heartbeats and our wives and our kids, just all of it. And, you know, when we go out and we get a number one song, it's great, but now we have people to share it with. You know, our very first number one song was a song that we wrote for Keith Urban, and a song called You Gonna Fly. And went to the number one party, and I was single as you can be. And I had a sports car that was faster than anybody's in town.
2: You did.
1: And I was having fun. Mm-hmm. And we went to this party, because that's what Nashville does. You get a number one song, you have a number one party. And so this is our very first one. And I was like, oh, this is it. You know, I showed up alone and I left alone. And I left thinking, I don't have anybody to share this with. That was kind of a big moment for me in my heart. And I realized that, you know, success doesn't lie in these parties and these plaques and these, you know, and these songs, that it lies in, you know, sharing life together.
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2: Lows dip down to about 56
15: tonight under overcast skies with a slight chance of rain showers. Southeasterly winds 8 to 15 miles an hour. Cloudy skies expected again tomorrow. Slight chance of rain showers. High temperatures reach up to 73. From the River Weather Center, I'm Derek Height. Right now, it's 63 degrees.
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6: Fox News, I'm Sue Guzman. President Trump delivering his speech before the United Nations General Assembly today, reiterating his threat to Iran. Fox Business Network's Edward Lawrence.
7: The president says he's open to a deal, but is contemplating total annihilation for the Iranian leaders. Now, the chokehold on the Strait of Hormuz pushed up oil prices, which increased gas prices.
6: Iran's president addresses the General Assembly tomorrow. Republican senators calling for a congressional probe into President Trump's oldest son. Here's Fox's Lisa Brady with more.
8: In a letter to the Senate Judiciary Committee, Utah Senator John Curtis says Donald Trump Jr. should be investigated over his business dealings and subpoenaed after a Russian oligarch paid for some of his wedding celebrations earlier this year. The bride, Bettina Trump, has called Umar Kremlev a dear friend.
6: The president did not attend that wedding. 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
13: Lows dip down to about 56
14: tonight under overcast skies with a slight chance of rain showers. Southeasterly winds 8 to 15 miles an hour. Cloudy skies expected again tomorrow. Slight chance of rain showers. High temperatures reach up to 73. From the River Weather Center, I'm Derek Hite. Right now, it's 63 degrees.
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14: Lows dip down to about 56
15: tonight under overcast skies with a slight chance of rain showers. Southeasterly winds 8 to 15 miles an hour. Cloudy skies expected again tomorrow. Slight chance of rain showers. High temperatures reach up to 73. From the River Weather Center, I'm Derek Height. Currently 62.
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7: Slight chance of rain showers overnight. Otherwise, cloudy skies expected. Lows dip down to about 56. Southeasterly winds 8 to 15 miles an hour. Cloudy skies expected again Wednesday. Slight chance for showers. Daytime highs approaching 73. From the River Weather Center, I'm Derek Height. Currently 60.
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9: Slight chance of rain showers overnight. Otherwise, cloudy skies expected. Lows dip down to about 56. Southeasterly winds 8 to 15 miles an hour. Cloudy skies expected again Wednesday. Slight chance for showers. Daytime highs approaching 73. From the River Weather Center, I'm Derek Height. Currently 60.
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0: country am I in?
1: 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It's 5 o'clock somewhere.
0: It's always on 5 in Margaritaville, come to think of it.
1: Yeah, I heard that.
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8: Fox News, I'm Sue Guzman. Heavy winds whipping up North Carolina's coast as the first nor'easter of the fall is looming. Fox Weather's Robert Ray.
9: Heavy surf already coming in. We could see waves up to 18 feet in the coming days as this nor'easter is developing with wind gusts up to 60 miles per hour. And what that could possibly do is knock out power to many communities up and down the I-95 corridor.
8: President Trump touting his administration's achievement in a speech before the U.N. General Assembly Tuesday. UN Ambassador Mike Wall says a lot of work remains to be done.
10: There is still Ukraine. There is still the problem of Iran. There is still Cuba. But the president is determined and will solve these problems on his watch, not just punt them to the next president.
8: President Trump saying Iran must make a deal with the U.S. or face annihilation. 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
0: Slight chance of rain showers overnight. Otherwise, cloudy skies expected. Lows dip down to about 56. Southeasterly winds 8 to 15 miles an hour. Cloudy skies expected again Wednesday. Slight chance for showers. Daytime highs approaching 73. From the River Weather Center, I'm Derek Height. Right now, it's 59 degrees.
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7: Mainly cloudy skies expected overnight with a slight chance of rain showers. Lows level off around 56. Winds out of the southeast, 8 to 15 miles an hour. Slight chance of rain showers Wednesday. Daytime highs approaching 73. Cloudy skies expected. From the River Weather Center, I'm Derek Height. Currently 59.
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8: News. I'm Deborah Valentine. Israeli Prime Minister Benjamin Netanyahu, in a video on X, taking aim at New York City Mayor Zohran Mamdani. Mamdani has stated that the Israeli government has committed genocide in Gaza and signals support for Netanyahu's arrest after the ICC issued an arrest warrant for him.
9: Shame on you, Mr. Mamdani. Shame on you for supporting the Hamas terrorist monsters who butchered our people. Shame on you for inciting riots against New York Jews.
8: Netanyahu is scheduled to speak at the UN General Assembly on Thursday afternoon in New York. China's President Xi Jinping is headed to Washington, D.C. for a state visit hosted by President Trump. Fox's Jonathan Savage.
10: President Trump will greet President Xi at Andrews Air Force Base. Accompanying the Chinese leader will be a large business delegation.
8: Control of Taiwan and AI expected to be topics among the two leaders. America's listening to Fox News.
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0: Mainly cloudy skies expected overnight with a slight chance of rain showers. Lows level off around 56.
13: Winds out of the southeast, 8 to 15 miles an hour.
0: Slight chance of rain showers Wednesday. Daytime highs approaching 73. Cloudy skies expected. From the River Weather Center, I'm Derek Height. Currently 59.
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6: High of 73 today, under cloudy skies, winds out of the southeast, 10 to 20 miles an hour. Cloudy skies expected again tonight, chance for storms, lows level off around 58. Cloudy skies expected tomorrow, storms likely, highs level off around 63. From the River Weather Center, I'm Derek Height. Right now, 59.
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10: News. I'm Sue Guzman. President Trump delivering his speech before the United Nations General Assembly Tuesday, reiterating his threat to Iran. Fox Business Network's Edward Lawrence reports.
11: The president says he's open to a deal, but is contemplating total annihilation for the Iranian leaders. Now, the chokehold on the Strait of Hormuz pushed up oil prices, which increased gas prices.

0: Iran's president addresses the General Assembly today. A Republican senator calling for a congressional probe of President Trump's oldest son. Fox's Lisa Brady.
1: In a letter to the Senate Judiciary Committee, Utah Senator John Curtis says Donald Trump Jr. should be investigated over his business dealings and subpoenaed after a Russian oligarch paid for some of his wedding celebrations earlier this year. The bride, Bettina Trump, has called Umar Kremlev a dear friend.
0: The president did not attend that wedding. 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
9: Daytime highs approaching 73 today. Under cloudy skies, southeasterly winds 10 to 20 miles per hour. Overcast skies again tonight. Chance of thunderstorms. Lows dip down to about 58. Thunderstorms likely tomorrow. Daytime highs approaching 63. Overcast skies. From the River Weather Center, I'm meteorologist Paul Frobley. Right now, it's 58 degrees.
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2: Daytime highs approaching 73 today. Under cloudy skies, southeasterly winds 10 to 20 miles per hour. Overcast skies again tonight. Chance of thunderstorms. Lows dip down to about 58. Thunderstorms likely tomorrow. Daytime highs approaching 63. Overcast skies. From the River Weather Center, I'm meteorologist Paul Trombley. Right now, it's 58 degrees.
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6: News. I'm Deborah Valentine. While addressing the UN General Assembly in New York Tuesday, President Trump said there are only two choices regarding Iran: make a deal or face annihilation. He reiterated that while speaking to reporters.
7: In one case, it's obliteration, and the other alternative is potential greatness. It could be a great country.
6: President Trump also said he thinks the Iran conflict will end after the midterm elections. Today, President Trump greets Chinese President Xi Jinping upon his arrival at Andrews Air Force Base for a 3-day state visit to Washington.
8: Many will hope to see

0: An extension of the truce on tariffs announced after the leaders met in South Korea last October. Trade is a long-standing challenge for the two superpowers.
1: Fox's Jonathan Savage. AI and Taiwan are also expected to be major topics discussed between the two leaders. 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
6: Daytime highs approaching 73 today. Under cloudy skies, southeasterly winds 10 to 20 miles per hour. Overcast skies again tonight. Chance of thunderstorms. Lows dip down to about 58. Thunderstorms likely tomorrow. Daytime highs approaching 63. Overcast skies. From the River Weather Center, I'm meteorologist Paul Frobley. Currently 57.
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9: Slight chance for isolated rain showers today. Otherwise, cloudy skies expected. High temperatures reach up to 75. Winds out of the southeast, 10 to 20 miles per hour. Chance for scattered thunderstorms tonight. Lows level off around 59. Overcast skies. Overcast skies tomorrow. Storms likely. High temperatures reach up to 63. From the River Weather Center, I'm meteorologist Paul Frombly. Right now, it's 57 degrees.
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8: Fox News, I'm Sue Guzman. President Trump delivering a speech before the United Nations General Assembly Tuesday, saying Iran needs to reach a deal to end the conflict or face annihilation.
9: But I believe we'll make a deal right after the election, because it doesn't make sense for them not to.
8: Iran's president set to address the General Assembly today. Powerful nor'easter threatening millions along the East Coast. Its effects already being felt.
10: Some of this heavy surf already coming in. We could see waves up to 18 feet in the coming days as this nor'easter is developing with wind gusts up to 60 miles per hour. And what that could possibly do is knock out power to many communities up and down the I-95 corridor. Over 80 million people are going to be affected in 13 different states.
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0: slight chance for isolated rain showers today. Otherwise, cloudy skies expected. High temperatures reach up to 75. Winds out of the southeast, 10 to 20 miles per hour. Chance for scattered thunderstorms tonight. Lows level off around 59. Overcast skies. Overcast skies tomorrow. Storms likely. High temperatures reach up to 63. From the River Weather Center, I'm meteorologist Paul Trombley. Right now, 58.
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6: Fox News, I'm CJ Papa. President Trump at the United Nations this morning and then later today.
7: President Trump will give Chinese President Xi Jinping a warm welcome, greeting him at Joint Base Andrews. It is a rare occurrence as most U.S. presidents greet foreign leaders at the White House. The president, though, argues his personal diplomacy serves U.S. interests as he and Xi get ready to navigate several sensitive topics, including trade, tariffs, and AI.
6: Fox's Madeline Rivera reporting, President Trump said U.S. and Iranian officials met for about 3 hours following his remarks where he said this.
8: Do I drive them into hell with no chance of survival and no hope of future greatness or generations?
6: Later this morning, Iran's leader addresses the UN. First Lady Melania Trump will ring the opening bell at the New York Stock Exchange. That is at 9:30 a.m. Eastern. 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
9: For KRVN News, I'm Bob Rogan. Wet conditions return this evening through at least midday on Friday. Significant rainfall accumulations are possible with widespread rainfall totals of at least 1 to 2 inches of rainfall likely. The 14th annual Team Jack Radiothon, presented by the Home Agency and the Jim and Sherry Baldonado family, is happening Thursday, September 24th from 7 a.m. to 6 p.m., The event aims to raise awareness and critical research funds for childhood brain cancer. Last year's event raised more than $170,000 in a single day. And Kylie Doctor, executive director for the Team Jack Foundation, says this year they're hoping to raise more.
10: We're hoping to raise over $200,000. The Radiothon is our oldest event that we had, that we started right here in Atkinson, Nebraska, and we've moved it since to Elwood because of Jim and Sherry Baldonado and the Home Agency, and it just has been such a great location. Since we started the event, it's actually raised over $1.5 million just that event alone.
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12: Slight chance for isolated rain showers today. Otherwise, cloudy skies expected. High temperatures reach up to 75. Winds out of the southeast, 10 to 20 miles per hour. Chance for scattered thunderstorms tonight. Lows level off around 59. Overcast skies. Overcast skies tomorrow. Storms likely. High temperatures reach up to 63. From the River Weather Center, I'm meteorologist Paul Trombley. Right now, 58.
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I'm glad somebody is wide awake. Good Wednesday morning. Hello, I am Gene. This is Mornings in the Country. Bryce and Alex will join me shortly. Riley Green right now. It's Change My Mind. 93.1 The River. Good morning.

0: Good life. Great country. 93.1 The River. The sun is not coming out and the sky is not blue. Well, the sky is blue. You're just not going to see it today. We are looking at a very, very cloudy day all day today. Once again, below normal, but still, we will make it to the 70s today, which is better than they were originally predicting. 72 for a high. There's a chance of rain tonight. You don't see this very often, but I'm looking forward to tomorrow. And tomorrow it says cloudy and a 100% chance of rain. It's not often that they predict with 100%, but they're pretty confident it's going to rain tomorrow. So expect some rain tomorrow. The high at 63, 55% chance of rain on Friday and the high at 67. Heading into the weekend, back into the 70s and partly sunny skies. You can always find your weather anytime by going to the weather tab at KRVN.com. Stick around. We'll get you caught up on what you may have missed coming up.
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3: 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From

0: Mornings in the country. Good morning. Hello. It is Gene. It is Wednesday morning. Hey, why don't we get you caught up on what you may have missed overnight? A couple of things. Husker football fans, you may want to know in case you missed the news. Next year, we're going to kick off the season in Kansas City. That's right. The Husker football team is going to kick off the year in Kansas City next year. What they're going to do is they are moving their September 11th game to, August 27th, taking on Miami. No, not that Miami. Miami of Ohio is who they will be playing, and they're moving it to Arrowhead Stadium. They're doing this for a couple of reasons. First, they're allowed to move, start their season a week earlier next year, so they decided to take advantage of that. And, oh, by the way, Memorial Stadium is going to be under construction and is going to have drastically reduced seating next year. So they're moving it to Kansas City. Why? Well, because I'm sure Kansas City probably paid us a bucket of money to move it down there, because Kansas City loves when Huskers are in town because a bunch of us come and they spend money. So it will be kicking off the 2027 season versus Miami of Ohio, August 27th at Arrowhead Stadium. Let's talk some meteorological stuff, if I can say that correctly. For the first time in well over 100 years, there were no hurricanes this summer in the Atlantic. You heard me right. There were no hurricanes in the Atlantic during the summer. And that has not happened for 114 years. There were no storms in the Atlantic that reached up to 74 mile per hour wind threshold that is required to be a hurricane. There were only five brief weak tropical storms that have formed so far. Now, is that to say that there's not going to be any hurricanes this year? Well, we probably can't count on that, but this is the first time in over 100 years that there were no summer hurricanes in the Atlantic. Oh, that wild and wacky weather. All right, let's play some music and get your day started. We'll do that next. Mornings in the Country.
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4: 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Well, conference play is officially here for Nebraska, and as offensive coordinator Dana Holgerson said, a lot of people have been looking forward to this part of the schedule.
5: We respect all of our opponents, you know, but I know all our guys had game four kind of circled, you know, as far as let's get to that, you know, and let's not have any poor performances or, you know, letdowns or any of that. There's going to be a different level of how we attack this week. Just, it's just as natural gets for, you know, not only coaches, but players as well.
4: Defensive coordinator Rob Orridge will be making his Big Ten debut on Saturday in East Lansing.
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4: The Spartans will no doubt test the Huskers' defense with a physical running attack led by Cam Edwards. 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
12: 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Wet conditions return this evening through at least midday on Friday. Significant rainfall accumulations are possible, with widespread rainfall totals of at least 1 to 2 inches of rainfall likely. 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
12: 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Due to the rain and wind in the forecast for this evening, Lexington Regional Health Center, KRVN, and Plum Creek Marketplace have decided to change the location of their annual breast cancer awareness event, Pink Fest, to Max Creek Winery and Brewery. The event will take place at the same time from 5 to 7:30 p.m. For KRVN News, I'm Bob Brogan.
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16: Slight chance for isolated rain showers today. Otherwise, cloudy skies expected. High temperatures reach up to 75. Winds out of the southeast, 10 to 20 miles per hour. Chance for scattered thunderstorms tonight. Lows level off around 59. Overcast skies. Overcast skies tomorrow. Storms likely. High temperatures reach up to 63. From the River Weather Center, I'm meteorologist Paul Trombley. Right now, 58.
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0: and Kevin Chesney. Where you have to be tonight is Pink Fest, which, by the way, I want to make sure that you know, has been moved to Max Creek Winery. You see, there's a pretty good chance of some rain tonight, and it was originally scheduled to be an outdoor event at Plum Creek Marketplace, but because of the potential rain, it has now been moved indoors at Max Creek, but it will still be from 5 to 7:30 tonight. We will still be taking registrations for the 75th Diamond Anniversary Drive, and of course you can come out and help raise funds and awareness for breast cancer research. Spencer Hansen is going to be providing live music. They're going to have vendors out there. Of course, the dunk tank, raffles and prizes, and it's a good time for a great cause. It is Pink Fest, which, by the way, is now happening at Max Creek Winery. Just make sure you make that little note. Come on out tonight from 5 to 7:30 and raise some funds and awareness for breast cancer with Pink Fest.
1: 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After falling to early lows, the soybean market bounced yesterday on optimism of a positive outcome from this week's trade meeting between the U.S. and China, though ultimately finishing lower on the day. Corn and wheat prices yesterday pressured by talks in the Black Sea and the Middle East to try and end the conflicts there. At the UN General Assembly meeting yesterday, President Trump said senior leaders had a good meeting with Iranian leaders. Trump is also considering implementing a ban on U.S. diesel exports to curb the rising fuel costs. Critics see it as a short-term fix, but in the long term, refineries would cut production, ultimately pushing up prices. Today, EIA released its weekly petroleum status report, giving us a little insight into the fundamentals on ethanol production. Soybean basis prices in parts of Iowa have reached a dollar over Chicago futures amid wet weather delaying harvest. Crude oil prices slipped for the fifth day in a row yesterday after U.S. leaders met with Iranian leaders again at the U.N. meeting. Here in the overnight session in the ECBOT this morning, we are just a little bit lower in the grains. December corn down 8 at 5.28 and three quarters. March off 7.5, 5.43 and a half. November soybeans this morning, 9 cents down, 13.16 and a half. January down 9 as well, 13.32 and a quarter. October bean oil down 38. October soybean meal, 60 cents a ton lower. December Kansas City wheat down 11 and three quarters at 7.69 and a half. March down 12, 7.83 and a quarter. 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

0: mornings in the country. It is Wednesday. Hello, I am Gene. I am joined this time by Bryce and Alex. Good morning.
1: It is truly a very challenging part about the place we live, although we all love it. It is wonderful. But sometimes accessing proper healthcare facilities is a major, serious challenge.
0: Mm-hmm.
1: Thankfully, mm-hmm. we have very talented people in the dispatch system. And today we celebrate a dispatcher from Norfolk who welcomed a baby.
2: Uh-huh. The dispatcher did.
1: Here's how the story goes, all right? Mom and dad. Mom says, I'm going into labor, but I'm going to hold off a little bit. I've got other kids at home.
2: Great idea.
1: Got other kids.
2: Hold off a little bit.
1: Tell
2: me one time that's worked out well.
1: Okay. So this worked out well. Just hang on.
2: Had the dad suggested that, we'd be roasting him this morning.
1: We would. So they waited just a little bit, and then they decide, all right, time to go into the hospital, to which they discover baby's head is out. Okay, baby's head's popping out. Hello.
2: Wow.
1: We have a problem. Okay, and they're not in a city, so they have a little ways to go. So they call 911, and the Norfolk dispatcher says, all right, let's do this. She talked them through everything, and mom and dad welcomed a healthy baby girl in their Ford Expedition.
2: Oh, in the Expedition.
0: Mm-hmm. Okay. Yep. That sounds harrowing,
1: now,
0: to say the least.
2: Is this becoming more common, or are we just learning more about it?
1: Because okay,
2: I feel like I've heard several stories in the past couple of years where this has happened.
1: This is mom's, from what I understand, the details are a little confusing. It says this is the 10th child, but the 5th of theirs together as mom and dad. So I'm not sure if this is her 10th baby. Regardless, she's had at least 5. And I'm here to tell you,
2: let's not get graphic,
1: that once you get to a certain point, your body knows what it needs to do.
2: We're getting graphic, Gene.
1: And it will do it very quickly. She knew she didn't have time. But they did have other kids at home, so you can't just up and leave. But
2: you probably should.
1: They did leave. And all answered well. So congratulations to Elena Ping, the dispatcher who welcomed this baby girl, Millie Bell. And everybody is healthy and doing well.
2: That's the baby name?
1: We're not going there.
2: Millie Bell?
1: Millie Bell.
2: That's the first name?
1: Mm-hmm.
2: Okay. Millie Bell.
1: All one word.
0: I was just thinking, since she was born in an Explorer, they should have named her Dora, but that's just me. So.
2: This is why
0: I'm not allowed to name people's kids, right?
2: Yes, that's why.
0: Well, congratulations to everybody involved, and I'm glad that it all worked out. You know what else worked out? More music. We'll do that next. Mornings in the Country. The River.
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8: Fox News, I'm Gian Gelosi. President Trump rolling out the red carpet for Chinese President Xi Jinping for bilateral talks and a state dinner. Fox's Jonathan Savage.
9: Many will hope to see an extension of the truce on tariffs announced after the leaders met in South Korea last October. Trade is a long-standing challenge for the two superpowers, as is Taiwan. China wants the U.S. to stop arming the breakaway island.
8: The U.S. and China in a race to dominate artificial intelligence.
10: President Trump is urging world leaders to join him in referring to artificial intelligence as super intelligence. At the U.N. General Assembly, the president said the U.S. rejects what he called any attempt to construct a globalist scheme to control AI. Many tech leaders and lawmakers are urging restraint and new AI regulations.
8: It's Fox's Jared Halpern. 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

0: For KRVN News, I'm Bob Brogan. Wet conditions return this evening through at least midday on Friday. Significant rainfall accumulations are possible, with widespread rainfall totals of at least 1 to 2 inches of rainfall likely. The 14th annual Team Jack Radiothon, presented by the Home Agency and the Jim and Sherry Baldonado family, is happening Thursday, September 24th from 7 a.m. to 6 p.m. The event aims to raise awareness and critical research funds for childhood brain cancer. Last year's event raised more than $170,000 in a single day. And Kylie Doctor, executive director for the Team Jack Foundation, says this year they're hoping to raise more.
1: We're hoping to raise over $200,000. The Radiothon is our oldest event that we had, that we started right here in Atkinson, Nebraska, and we've moved it since to Elwood because of Jim and Sherry Baldonado and the Home Agency, and it just has been such a great location. Since we started the event, it's actually raised over $1.5 million just that event alone.
0: You can listen to portions of the Radiothon on Cami Country and stop by the Home Agency in Elwood for the event. For more information about the event or to donate, head to TeamJackFoundation.com. You can also donate by calling 855-RUN-JACK, which is 855-786-5225. For KRVN News, I'm Bob Brogan.
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4: Slight chance for showers today. Otherwise, overcast. Highs around 75. Winds out of the southeast, 10 to 20 miles per hour. Chance for scattered thunderstorms tonight. Lows level off around 59. Cloudy skies expected. Cloudy skies expected tomorrow. Storms likely. High temperatures reach up to 63. From the River Weather Center, I'm meteorologist Paul Trombley. Currently, it's 58 degrees.
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0: by you. You can be by us tonight and get yourself registered for that Chevy Silverado, the Yamaha Kodiak, and the Broil King Grill. Time is running out for you to get registered for our 75th Diamond Anniversary Drive, and we have another opportunity coming up tonight and one on Saturday, too. Tonight, we will be at Pink Fest. 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So come out and get registered there. 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It is Pork Days. We will be in the parade Saturday morning at 10:30. Afterwards, we'll park it. 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So Max Creek Winery for Pink Fest tonight from 5 to 7:30. 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
6: Husker Volleyball back at home tonight as they take on Missouri in that match that was originally supposed to be played at Wrigley Field. Head coach Danny Busboom Kelly says it was either now or never if they were going to get a shot at the Tigers.
7: This is really the only week we could reschedule it, so if it didn't work this week, it probably wasn't going to happen. So the administration handled that, which was kind of nice, so it left us out of it.
6: First serve tonight is set for 6. We'll bring you the match on 880 KRVN. Nebraska announced yesterday that Husker football will open up the 2027 season against Miami at Arrowhead Stadium in Kansas City. That game will be played on Friday, August 27th. It'll be the second time in 3 seasons that Nebraska has opened up the year at Arrowhead. Cambridge Public Schools announced that Thursday's Cambridge-Overton football game has been canceled. This is the second cancellation for Overton as the Eagles had to cancel their game against Twin Loop earlier this month. The Eagles have been battling low numbers this fall. Cambridge, who's 3-1 of the year, will now host Blue Hill next week. Overton's next game will be set for next week at home against Axtell. High school volleyball, we had a tussle for you last night on 880 KRVN as Amherst rallied to take the 4th and the 5th sets to beat Gothenburg in 5. Libby Mitchell with a big match for the Broncos with 24 kills. Zoe Beveridge had 21 for the Swedes. You can listen back to that one on the KRVN podcast page. Other winners from around the region last night included Adams Central. It was Ansley Litchfield over SCM. Arapahoe was a winner. Arcadia Loop City with a couple of wins last night, and Axtell swept Harvard. Another action, Cambridge beat Southern Valley and Loomis. Elm Creek was a winner in 2 over in Soma Myrna. Franklin, Giltner, and Central Catholic all won, as did Grand Island Lutheran. St. Cecilia dropped Donovan Trumbull, and Hershey won in 3 over Kimball. In other action, it was Highline downing South Platte in 2. Hitchcock County stopped Wallace County, and Kennesaw with a sweep last night over Silver Lake. Kearney fell to Lincoln Northeast last night in 4, and Maywood Hayes Center picked up wins over Highline and Arthur County. Another action, it was Norfolk sweeping Grand Island. St. Pat's beat Overton in 3, and Overton won in 2 over Brady. Palmer bested Burwell, and it was Paxton over Wallace. South Loop last night claimed wins over in Soma Myrna, and they also beat Elm Creek, and it was South Platte winning last night over Arthur County. Cross country, pretty good day to run yesterday. The Adams Central Invite, North Platte, their boys took the title. Northwest was second for the girls. North Platte took the team title. Adams Central was second. Sophia Reynolds of Hastings, she was the girls' champion. UNK women's golf team carded a 36-hole, a 583, the third best in school history, to place fourth at the Newman Invitational yesterday. Lopers had rounds of 293 and 290. They were coming off a school record performance 2 weeks ago. Minnesota junior Callie Doctor led the way for the Lopers, tying for 10th with a 3-over 145. And the Lexington boys tennis team finished second at the

got invite yesterday. Before that event was stopped due to weather. That is a look at sports. For more, you can find that anytime at krvn.com. I'm Jason Jorgensen.

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0: Mornings in the Country, Wednesday morning. Hello, I am Gene. I am joined once again by Bryce and Alex. Good morning.
1: Is it considered unprofessional? Have we lowered our standards for 2026, or are you just running errands and this is the next thing on your list? I don't know. But the world of social media is enraged over this latest debate. Have you guys seen it?
2: No.
1: Gen Zers are being attacked, I guess, for bringing this item into a job interview. And many people have said it could be costing you a job, this single item.
3: That you bring with you to a job interview?
1: On the flip side, other people are like, seriously, this is not a big deal. Who cares? And the item up for debate is an iced coffee.
0: Just iced coffee, not coffee in general. It must specifically be an iced coffee.
1: An iced coffee, an iced latte. The argument on both sides, one goes like this. You look like you went to Target, and then you went to Starbucks, and now you're here at the job interview, and next you're probably headed to the, I don't know, post office. The other side is, who cares? You're thirsty. You brought a drink with you. Gene, where do you sit on the fence?
0: I don't see a problem with it personally. I in some sort of a managerial position, have interviewed many, many people in my life, and I don't remember even thinking twice if they brought a drink along with them. I think that's such a non-issue.
1: Not a drink. Not a drink. An iced coffee.
0: Well, but, I mean, any drink. I mean, if you're going to bring a coffee, if you're going to bring a soda, I mean, that is the absolute last thing I would ever consider as I am interviewing someone. I don't care if they, as long as they were to the interview on time and don't look like they just crawled out of bed, I don't care if they bring a beverage with them.
3: He's got high standards, doesn't he?
1: Why we're here.
0: It's hard finding good help.
3: It's interesting the debate here this morning about whether drinking a coffee, in this case an iced coffee, is appropriate in a job interview because of the fact that so many job interviews probably happen at coffee shops now. And in order to sit at a coffee shop, you better purchase something from said coffee shop.
1: I could see maybe one part of the interview process is
3: a little get-to-know meeting, whatever.
1: Yeah.
3: I will say, though, that if you come in my office, set down your iced coffee, and then leave behind, as you make your way to the exit, you leave behind a ring on my desk that is a wet, soggy, damp iced coffee remnant, you know, the condensation,
1: I
3: would be inclined not to hire you.
1: Okay. So hot coffee's fine.
3: Yeah.
1: Iced coffee,
3: yes.
1: Don't even bother.
3: Mm-hmm.
1: And
3: iced
1: Gene's
3: coffee
1: like,
3: shows I'm a professional. I belong in this room.
1: Iced
3: and
1: coffee does?
3: No. I'm sorry. Hot coffee. Hot coffee says I can work in a workplace and be a respectable human being. Iced coffee, not so much.
1: Go for it. What were you going to say?
3: Just not so much.
0: I would think I would be very, very judgmental if somebody walked into my office with, say, a Monster. I'd be like, what are you bringing that in? But as far as, you know, a coffee of any kind, I would not even think twice about.
3: Iced coffee? Nah. I'm reading too much into your habits, your lifestyle, your choices.
1: This debate, you guys, is breaking the internet right now. So we'll ask you what you think over on Facebook.
0: All right. We'd love to hear your opinion. I know you'd love to hear some music, so we'll do that next. Mornings in the Country.
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3: For KRVN News, I'm Bob Brogan. The state wants to auction off some unusual items abandoned in safe deposit boxes for a decade or more. These unique items will be up for bid when the state treasurer's office conducts its October 6th through 13th online auction on eBay. State Treasurer Joey Spellerberg says the abandoned property has been turned over to the state after multiple attempts to locate the original owners without success.
4: We will have, again, multiple items available on this auction. 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We'll have a gold purse, a 1961 Roger Maris baseball card, many different coins and old currency that will be available. So a lot of collector's items, and we're hearing a lot of great response and people very interested in this auction coming up.
3: The lineup of auction items will be available for online viewing and bidding when the auction goes live October 6th on eBay. Bidders will also be able to access the auction site from the treasurer's website, treasurer.nebraska.gov. Proceeds from each sale will be recorded in the original owner's name and will be held until claimed by the rightful owners or their family. One in five Nebraskans has unclaimed property. 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For KRVN News, I'm Bob Brogan.
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7: Slight chance for showers today. Otherwise, overcast. Highs around 75. Winds out of the southeast, 10 to 20 miles per hour. Chance for scattered thunderstorms tonight. Lows level off around 59. Cloudy skies expected. Cloudy skies expected tomorrow. Storms likely. High temperatures reach up to 63. From the River Weather Center, I'm meteorologist Paul Trombley. Currently, it's 58 degrees.
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0: myself, and that is John Morgan, Good Life, Great Country, 93.1, The River. Let's talk Hawaii. We're doing a classic trip and tour to Hawaii coming up this January 30th through February 8th. Scott Foster will be your host, and we're going to be doing some island hopping. That's right. We'll go from Oahu to Kauai to Maui. Going to be doing all sorts of fun things. And I think the most important part is you'll be in Hawaii in the dead of winter in Nebraska. So check out all the information by going to the Fun and Games tab at KRVN.com where it says NRRA Hawaiian trip. Go in there and maybe, and I don't know why, maybe Hawaii isn't your thing. We also have trips coming up in 2027 to Ireland, to the Grand Canyon, and an Alaskan cruise, too. You can find all that information just by going to KRVN.com underneath the Fun and Games tab. But up next, Hawaii. Book those seats today before there aren't any left.
1: I'm Alex Makovica with today's agriculture news on the Rural Radio Network. Good morning. Nebraska farmers are growing roughly twice as many soybeans as they were just one generation ago. So where's all that extra crop going? It's going everywhere by staying right here at home. A big part of the answer, Nebraska has built much more capacity to process those soybeans right here in the state. Greg Anderson farms near Newman Grove and has served on the Nebraska Soybean Board for many years.
2: Today, 2026, we're looking at three out of every four rows of our state's beans stays right here in Nebraska. The soybeans are processed and crushed right here.
1: Anderson says those beans are now feeding Nebraska livestock, going into food products, and providing oil for renewable diesel. Grain prices are making a move that producers don't typically see heading into harvest. Corn up about $1.50 from its June low, while soybeans have gained nearly $3 since its low back in August of 25. Terrain's grain and oilseed analyst Bree Batts says strong demand, China returning to the soybean market, and tightening global supplies are helping fuel that rally.
3: I think at the start of the year, all of us would be high-fiving to have these numbers. And so I would take a strong consideration of looking at these prices because it could turn the other direction just as quickly.
1: Those comments made in the latest episode of the Grain IQ podcast. She also dives into biofuel demand and why it matters at the farm gate, talking about expanding soy crush capacity and ethanol demand. In addition, she says the next major questions could shift quickly from U.S. production to global demand and South American supplies, breaking down the impact of the El Nino. You can find the Grain IQ podcast wherever you find your favorite podcasts or at ruralradionetwork.com. 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

0: Mornings in the Country, Wednesday morning. Hello, I am Gene, joined once again by Alex and Bryce.
1: Alex and Bryce, good morning.
2: Man, are people fired up and want to share their take when it comes to bringing iced coffee to the job interview. We back up in case you missed it. You're getting caught up. Alex brought us the latest internet debate where somebody was applying for a job, walked in with their iced coffee, and somebody took to the internet saying, man, that's unacceptable to bring your iced coffee in. Of course, iced coffee lovers across the world unite and say, what's wrong with my iced coffee? We're polling you on this. We're polling you on this topic over on Facebook. And Alex, the answers are universally one way, which surprised me a tick.
3: For the most part, except one person chimes in and says, I genuinely wouldn't give a bleep, but maybe I'm just not a boomer.
2: Oh,
3: ouch.
2: Whoa.
0: Ouch.
3: Okay.
2: Give their name.
3: No.
2: Oh, come on.
3: I'm not rattling off these people.
2: I would.
3: I can see both sides of this debate because on one side, I'm like, what if...
2: Hang on.
3: Okay, go ahead.
2: Because the out of 25 comments or so, 23 of them have been absolutely not.
0: Mm-hmm. Yes.
2: Give us an argument on the other side.
3: So I can see the other side of the argument where perhaps you just aren't a hot coffee drinker, but in society that's like, well, you must, I don't know,
0: conform.
3: You are blemished for society. So...
2: Blemished.
3: What I thought was, okay, what if you brought in an iced coffee,
2: okay,
3: but it wasn't in one of those flimsy plastic disposable cups?
2: Like the cup matters.
3: Yeah, I don't know. Does the cup matter?
2: I think so.
3: Like, what if I brought it in and, I mean, I drink iced coffee almost every day here in the office. What if I brought it in that cup, which is just a regular
2: glass? That'd be kind of weird.
3: But would it be better than the alternative?
2: It would probably be better.
3: Iced coffee?
2: Here's where I stand on the matter. Hot coffee is respectable. Iced coffee, no way. And what is blowing my mind at the moment, Gene, is the number of people, including one of our coworkers in the comments this morning, saying that you should absolutely not have a drink with you. But meanwhile, the person leading the interview on the other side of the desk is sipping on their choice of beverage. Why is it that absolutely no drink is so... I just feel like that's out of touch with modern day. You know, every female under the age of 75 is walking around with a 50-gallon deal of water at all times.
3: Yep, for that week, that particular week, she has her own seasonal water cup.
2: I feel like between water and coffee, it's just part of our society now. People are sipping on something at most times.
3: Is it the ice cubes that tick people off?
2: With iced coffee?
3: I don't know.
2: I think iced coffee is just kind of a divider in general.
3: Clearly.
0: Yeah, that's where I'm lost on the whole thing here.
4: It should be either
0: drink or drink no drink. No I don't drink. Know where don't the, know where iced the coffee iced comes, coffee into,
4: comes
0: it,
4: into it.
2: So. Well, Gene, you commented, I seriously wouldn't even notice any sort of beverage except a Monster energy drink. Then I'm judging you. But it won't cost you the job. So, you're in an interview with Gene Curtis. I send my thoughts and prayers to you. But Monster energy is okay to land the job.
0: All right, excellent. Well, we'd love to hear your opinion, so let us know. Head over to the Facebook page and give us a like if you haven't done so yet. Is iced coffee okay at a job interview or any beverage whatsoever? We'd love to hear from you. Stick around for more music next.
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9: Fox News, I'm CJ Papa. President Trump welcomes China's President Xi at Joint Base Andrews later today for their summit.
10: Apparently, one of Xi's big asks for President Trump today is to pause a $14 billion American arms sale to Taiwan. They're not saying that they're going to invade or that they're not going to invade. They don't like that the United States is constantly providing the Taiwanese with these huge multi-billion dollar arms sales.
9: Fox's Peter Ducey at the White House. First Lady Melania Trump has a new initiative, Imperia, telling Fox and Friends.
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12: For KRVN News, I'm Bob Brogan. A man is facing felony charges after an explosion at his home in Imperial. Chase County court records say 34-year-old Logan White is charged with first-degree arson, possession of a destructive device, and unlawful possession of explosive device. An arrest affidavit says on the evening of September 14th, a sergeant with the Imperial Police Department contacted a minor and her mother. The minor told authorities she had learned that White was severely injured and was at a hospital in Chase County. The affidavit says another relative reported she initially thought White had injured himself with a shotgun by accident, but then said she believed he was trying to make an explosive device at his home in Imperial. Records state the minor told authorities White had attempted to ignite an explosive at the relative's home on September 12th, but was told to leave before he could. It was also reported he tried to ignite an explosive at his home prior to that incident, but it didn't work. Court documents state the minor told authorities White ignited an explosive at his home on September 13th. Investigators spoke with witnesses from around the area who also reported an explosion around that time frame. Court documents say the minor also showed authorities a video of White allegedly putting explosive contents down a small metal pipe. Authorities later served a search warrant at the home, which revealed alleged bomb-making materials. He was arrested on September 16th and lodged in the Red Willow County Jail. For KRVN News, I'm Bob Brogan.
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14: Slight chance for showers today. Otherwise, overcast. Highs around 75. Winds out of the southeast, 10 to 20 miles per hour. Chance for scattered thunderstorms. Tonight, lows level off around 59. Cloudy skies expected. Cloudy skies expected tomorrow. Storms likely. High temperatures reach up to 63. From the River Weather Center, I'm meteorologist Paul Trombley. Currently 59.
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Good Life, Great Country, 93.1 The River. That is Gabby Barrett and the Good Ones. Can it be that it's been a year already? It has been a full year since the last Team Jack Radiothon, and it is back tomorrow. Yes, tomorrow is the Team Jack Radiothon, and it will be on Cami Country tomorrow. You'll be able to tune in from 11 to noon tomorrow morning and then 4 to 6 in the afternoon. Definitely a great cause, trying to wipe out pediatric brain cancer. And of course, to do things like that takes money, and that's why. But they're not just asking for money. They have a lot of fun all day long too. So make sure you tune in to the Team Jack Radiothon tomorrow on Cami Country. It'll be from 11 to noon and then again 4 to 6 tomorrow afternoon, and help raise some money for a wonderful cause. We got more Mornings in the Country.

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7: Well, Husker Volleyball back at it at home tonight as they battle Missouri in that match that was originally supposed to be played at Wrigley Field a couple of weeks ago. Head coach Danny Busboom Kelly talks about the positives and negatives of adding this match at this point.
8: The bad thing about adding that match is we don't get a tough training day. We're going to have to play. But on the flip side, you know, you learn a lot playing against opponents, and you get to adjust and practice some, you know, some mental things that are tough to simulate in practice. So I think probably going to be good for this team to have that added match.
7: First serve tonight is set for 6. We'll bring it to you on 880 KRVN, 106.9 in Kearney. Colorado's Tuesday football news conference started with a public apology from a 6-year defender, which went viral for making bad remarks about Northwestern's temporary stadium. That's before the Buffaloes were annihilated by the Wildcats, 41-7. Later on at the podium, head coach Deion Sanders revealed in the wake of that humbling defeat that he's removed players for, quote, conduct detrimental to the team. Sanders didn't mention those players by name or disclose how many of them were kicked off, but he emphasized that he no longer has any tolerance for selfish behavior. And quite a match we had for you last night on 880 KRVN. It was Amherst rallying to beat Gothenburg in 5. The Broncos had to win the 4th and the 5th sets, taking the 5th set 15-11. Amherst, Libby Mitchell with a big match, 24 kills. Gothenburg was led by Zoe Beveridge, who had 21. You can find that match on the KRVN podcast page. Adam Central invite yesterday. The North Platte girls won it. Adam Central was 2nd. Individually, Sophia Reynolds of Hastings was 1st to the tape. And the boys team standings, North Platte, they won it. Northwest was 2nd. Well, the UNK women's golf team carded a 36-hole total of 583 yesterday, 3rd best in school history. Placed 4th at the Newman Invitational yesterday down in Andover, Kansas. Head coach Sean Roderhorst says he is very excited about this group.
9: Last year made the national championship, and we returned 4 of the top 5 from last year. So knew we were going to have a lot of returning pieces. And then Sophia Wildeman, a returner as well, has been really solid so far. And then have a freshman who's kind of stepped up as well. And then have a few other newbies and some returners that are pushing for time as well.
7: Lobers play again at the Nebraska Intercollegiate Meet, which is set for October 5th in Carroll. And last night, Major League Baseball, quite a game between the White Sox and the Royals. White Sox got out to a huge lead and eventually held off Kansas City 14-11. That is a look at sports. For more, you can find that anytime at KRV.

0: Mornings in the Country, Wednesday morning. I am Gene, joined by Alex and Bryce. Did you know it is time for Bet You Didn't Know?
1: The first impression can form in a fraction of a second. This morning's Bet You Didn't Know facts are all about our topic that's being debated viciously over on Facebook today, which is...
2: We are asking you whether or not it is acceptable to bring in an iced coffee into an interview.
0: Specifically iced coffee. We're not asking like any beverage. Is it okay to bring in an iced coffee?
2: It's the debate breaking the internet right now.
1: So in less than half a second, the person doing the interview is gathering their first impression of you. 0.42 seconds.
2: That's very fast.
1: However you say that. Milliseconds is where we're at that point. Apparently, structured interviews can be roughly twice as predictive as unstructured interviews. So we're talking about the super structured, and apparently some of them are becoming AI interviews now, where they ask you an exact set of questions and then give you ratings based on answers. I absolutely hate that idea, but the data shows they're more
2: revealing about...
1: Predictive is the word they're using there.
2: Okay.
1: Yeah.
0: Interesting.
1: So now you know. The handshake can actually affect your interview rating.
2: As it should.
1: Should it be firm? Soft? If wet?
2: from your iced coffee?
0: Yes.
2: Cold, clammy?
0: Cold, wet, clammy handshake.
1: What's the appropriate handshake?
2: There is no other answer except a firm handshake, Bryce.
1: See, because I'm trying to remember who I shook hands with out at Husker Harvest Days last week. That just destroyed my hand. And I am a male who has... what I perceive to be strong hands.
2: Okay. And they crushed your hand?
1: He just squeezed it.
2: Well, that's
1: and
2: aggressive.
1: I thought it was a little too aggressive.
2: He was probably trying to enforce his masculinity on you. He felt threatened.
1: He felt threatened.
2: I don't know. That's my assessment.
0: On that topic, not only how firm, but how long. I mean, to me, it's like, you know, 2-3 shakes, get out of there.
1: If you shake more than 3 times, you got a problem.
0: Yes, you do. But some people do.
1: Do not hire them, okay? We don't need that in the workplace.
0: And the surprise handshake, by the way, if you're not expecting a handshake, you'll get a dead fish out of me. I like stick my hand out and people like my fingers will collapse and it's just the worst handshake ever. So.
1: What's been the worst job interview you've ever had, Gene?
2: Oh, gosh.
0: You're not going to believe this. I've only had 2 job interviews in my life. But one of them was for Complete Music, where I interviewed to be a DJ for Complete Music when I was in college, and it happened at the guy's kitchen table.
2: Wow.
0: And if that wasn't awkward enough, he hands me a stapler, and he says, "This is the microphone, entertain me." And I put the microphone down and said, "Nah, I can't do that," and walked out.
1: Yeah, that takes the cake. Yikes.
0: I cannot do impromptu entertainment. I can't even do well thought out entertainment, let alone on the spur of a moment like that.
1: So there you go.
2: Wow.
1: I don't know how to follow that up.
0: Well, pick up a stapler and let's try it right now. So, what was that? Was that a Pop-Tart?
1: Notepads.
0: Oh, notepads.
1: Notepads.
0: Okay. All right. Did you know this? We got more music coming up. We'll do that next. Mornings in the Country.
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2: 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Czech Republic President Petr Pavel will visit Nebraska tomorrow, September 24th, stopping in Lincoln and Wilbur to celebrate the state's deep Czech heritage. President Pavel will meet with UNL Chancellor Catherine Ankerson and University of Nebraska President Jeffrey Gold. He will also participate in a free moderated public campus conversation at Kimball Recital Hall from 11 a.m. to noon. Governor Jim Pillen discussed President Pavel's visit during a statewide radio show on Monday, including plans for President Pavel to visit Wilbur. Pavel will tour Wilbur for roughly 2 hours. Stops include the historic Sokol Hall, local bakery, shops, and a museum, accompanied by traditional Czech dancers and the Wilbur Claytonia alumni band. For KRVN News, I'm Bob Brogan.
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6: Slight chance for showers today. Otherwise, overcast. Highs around 75. Winds out of the southeast, 10 to 20 miles per hour. Chance for scattered thunderstorms tonight. Lows level off around 59. Cloudy skies expected. Cloudy skies expected tomorrow. Storms likely. High temperatures reach up to 63. From the River Weather Center, I'm meteorologist Paul Trombley. Currently 59.
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0: Brooks and Dunn, Good Life, Great Country, 93.1 The River. Let's talk what's going on this evening at Max Creek Winery. Now, I do have to point out, in case you missed the news, that is a change of venue. I'm talking, of course, about Pink Fest, where a lot of fun things going on to raise money and awareness about breast cancer research. And it was originally scheduled to be at Plum Creek Marketplace as an outdoor event, but there is a pretty good chance of some evening rain. So it has now been moved indoors, and it is at Max Creek Winery. But either way, make sure that you stop by. It is brought to you, of course, by 93.1 The River, the Lexington Regional Health Center, and Plum Creek Marketplace. And they're going to have a whole lot going on. Not only will you be able to get information about breast cancer, but they're going to have vendors out there. They're going to have drinks out there, and they're going to have a good time. Even a chance for you to get registered for the 75th Diamond Anniversary Drive. So make note, it's still going on from 5 to 7:30 tonight. But now, Pink Fest will be at Max Creek Winery. Hope to see you there.
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3: 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Grain markets were lower overnight with the lack of any bullish news and the rumors of peace talks between Russia and Ukraine, as well as between the U.S. and Iran. Crude oil is seeing a little bounce here this morning with only three vessels reported in the Strait of Hormuz yesterday. Even with the lower session for grains, we are still holding above the nearby support levels ahead of tomorrow's meeting with China, which is expected to confirm that 25 million metric tons of beans and include the hopes for some corn and wheat to be included in the deal as well. And the weather is starting to show some more chances for moisture in the plains and the western Midwest, continuing to delay harvest in many areas. December corn is down 7 at 529.5. March down 6.5 at 544.5. November soybeans down 9 at 1316. January down 9.5 at 1331.75. December Chicago wheat down 2.75 at 714.5. March down 3 at 730.25. December Kansas City wheat down 4 at 777.25. March down 4.25 at 791. October soybean meal is up 80 at 369.70. October bean oil down 61 at 66.76. October live cattle are down 15 at 218.62. December down a nickel at 219.45. September feeders down 52 at 336.75. October up 67 at 328.70. October lean hogs are unchanged at 79.35. December down 20 at 70.80. That's a look at your opening markets. 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
0: Mornings in the country. It is Wednesday morning. I am Gene, joined once again by Alex and Bryce. Good morning.
10: The debate that's breaking the internet and our morning show. Is it acceptable to bring an iced coffee to a job interview? And I want to read Devin's comment. He says, Bush Light, the only respectable drink to bring to his workplace when you apply for an interview.
3: What are we applying for?
10: Grain cart driver,
0: yeah.
10: Maybe.
0: Yeah, no kidding. I want that job.
3: Meanwhile, somebody says, yes, it's totally acceptable. I've brought iced coffee to 50 interviews just this month.
0: I wonder why they're not getting the job.
10: Yeah, no kidding. We were talking about interview like habits, first impressions. We semi-recently had a position open where I was the lead of interviewing people. And when I sent a rejection note to one of the candidates, his response, which I will never forget, was, I could tell by the look on your face this was not going to work.
0: Really? You were judging him.
10: And he had the courage to say that via email back to me. So
3: did you reply after that?
10: I don't think so. I just wrote that one off.
3: That is uncomfy.
10: Yeah. So apparently I'm not good at showing my face, a poker face, in job interviews based on how I feel about what you're saying.
0: I wish I would have been in that interview. I would love to see what your
10: me too.
0: This ain't happening face
10: I
0: is.
10: I know. So. I wonder what I looked like. Lots of comments this morning about iced coffee. Hey, during the job interview, you can chime in with your thoughts over on our Facebook page.
0: All right. We would love to hear from you. That'll wrap it up for us today. Go forth, be fruitful, and I'll be right back with more music next. Mornings in the Country.
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cloudy today, getting up into the lower 70s, which is only slightly below normal. It should normally be about 78 this time of year. Miranda Lambert now, 93.1 The River.

0: couple of weeks ago, I thought about traveling to Chicago to Wrigley Field for that big Nebraska volleyball match. In the end, I decided, oh yeah, I don't like to travel, but a lot of people did, and unfortunately, the game got canceled that night, or I should say, technically, it got postponed. They're going to do a do-over. Now, they had started the match. 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That's Missouri at Nebraska coming up tonight on 880 KRVN. We got a lot of sports coming up in the next couple of days. More volleyball tomorrow. 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
4: 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The state wants to auction off some unusual items abandoned in safe deposit boxes for a decade or more. These unique items will be up for bid when the state treasurer's office conducts its October 6th through 13th online auction on eBay. State Treasurer Joey Spellerberg says the abandoned property has been turned

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1: 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For KRVN News, I'm Bob Brogan.
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6: Slight chance for showers today. Otherwise, overcast. Highs around 75. Winds out of the southeast, 10 to 20 miles per hour. Chance for scattered thunderstorms tonight. Lows level off around 59. Cloudy skies expected. Cloudy skies expected tomorrow. Storms likely. High temperatures reach up to 63. From the River Weather Center, I'm meteorologist Paul Trombley. Currently 59.
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0: 3.1 The River, Casey Musgraves, and Mexico, honey. All right, I want to remind you once again that there has been a change of venue for tonight's Pink Fest. Pink Fest is still happening tonight, originally scheduled to be in the parking lot at Plum Creek Marketplace, but there's a pretty good chance of rain tonight, so they have decided to move venues and take it inside at Max Creek Winery. Still happening tonight, still from 5 to 7:30. Everything that was going to be going on is still going on. Live music from Spencer Hansen. They're going to have vendors out there, and of course, they're going to be raising awareness and funds for breast cancer research. It's all with the Lexington Regional Health Center, Plum Creek Marketplace, and 93.1 The River, but there is a change of venue. Pink Fest will now be at Max Creek Winery tonight, so make sure you come out from 5 to 7:30. Get yourself registered for the 75th Diamond Anniversary Prizes. 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Pink Fest tonight, Max Creek Winery. 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

going to wrap it up for me. You have a great Wednesday. I'll see you 6 a.m. Thursday morning for more Mornings in the Country. Russell Dickerson showing me the door. 93.1 The River. Have a great day.

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11: 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December corn is down 7.5 at 529.25. March down 7 at 544. November soybeans down 9 at 1316.25. January down 8.75 at 1332.5. December Chicago wheat down 8.5 at 709. March down 8.5 at 724.75. December KC wheat down 10.75 at 770.5. March down 11 at 784.25. October live cattle up $1.85 at 220.62. December up 265 at 222.05. September feeders down 12 at 337.15. October up 307 at 331.07. October lean hogs up 17 at 79.45. 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

0: Aloha. I'm Scott Foster, inviting Roll Radio listeners to join me on an unforgettable Hawaiian Islands adventure, January 30th through February 8th. 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
3: Slight chance for showers today. Otherwise, overcast. Highs around 75. Winds out of the southeast, 10 to 20 miles per hour. Chance for scattered thunderstorms tonight. Lows level off around 59. Cloudy skies expected. Cloudy skies expected tomorrow. Storms likely. High temperatures reach up to 63. From the River Weather Center, I'm meteorologist Paul Trombley. Currently, it's 60 degrees.
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guy who once was our headliner for Red Dirt on the River back in the day, Parker McCollum on 93.1 The River. I'm Jason Jorgensen. I guess by default, I'm the headliner around here through two. Glad to have you along on Nebraska's Country Station. Here comes Lady Wilson and John Mayer.

0: It's Lady A in downtown on 93.1 The River. Don't forget, tomorrow, Cammie will air portions of the Big Team Jack Radiothon. We'll have coverage from 11 until 12 and 4 until 6. Of course, the show will originate from the home agency in Elwood. So be aware that it'll be on Cammie tomorrow afternoon.
1: I was all but 22, I think, at the time. I'd been out on the road, lonely at night. And it'd been a while.

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1: 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It's Cody Jensen and Horseback on 93.1 The River. News update from the KRVN News Center is just ahead. Also, check if our chilly forecast is in the works. And remember good old Sarah Evans? She was kind of a big deal for a while. A River Rewind from Sarah's on the way with Suds in the Bucket on Nebraska's Country Station.
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0: who performs really great bluegrass music, and they were a fan favorite last year. And so they're going to be performing two nights, Friday and Saturday night. The McGovern String Band out of Lincoln will be back again on Saturday night. And the Bottle Tops is a new band this year, and they reached out to us and asked if they could participate in the event. And we're excited to welcome the Bottle Tops from Lincoln. It's a husband and wife duo that will be performing on Friday night.
1: Admission is $15 per night, $25 for both, and is free for kids 12 and under. Admission not only includes live bluegrass performances, but also food trucks, a wide selection of beverages, and plenty of games and activities for all ages. Tickets can be purchased at the gate or online at campkaleo.com. The University of Nebraska at Kearney is once again among the Midwest's top regional universities. UNK ranks seventh among public regional universities in the latest U.S. News & World Report rankings and 27th overall among public and private schools in the Midwest. The university also ranks seventh for best value among Midwest regional universities and fourth for best value for in-state students. UNK Chancellor Neil Schnorr says the recognition reflects the university's combination of academic quality and affordability. For KRVN News, I'm Ellen Simmons.
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7: Slight chance for showers today. Otherwise, overcast. Highs around 75. Winds out of the southeast, 10 to 20 miles per hour. Chance for scattered thunderstorms tonight. Lows level off around 59. Cloudy skies expected. Cloudy skies expected tomorrow. Storms likely. High temperatures reach up to 63. From the River Weather Center, I'm meteorologist Paul Trombley. Currently, it's 60 degrees.
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1: I don't know about you, it doesn't seem possible to me, but within a couple of weeks, we'll have Nebraska men's basketball starting up with exhibition play. Can't wait for the season. That is the focus of today's Big Ten Blitz.
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0: With the Big Ten Blitz, I'm Jason Jorgensen. Can the Nebraska men's basketball team do it again? That'll be the big question for head coach Fred Hoiberg and this version of the Huskers after last year's historic run to the Sweet 16. Nebraska returns many key pieces from that team, but Hoiberg says they have to put that success in the rearview mirror.
3: They're not thinking about it, anymore. And we've moved past that. It's if you still think about that, you're done before it even starts. So yeah, we're beyond it. And this team, they've got lofty goals, and they should. And that's where your program, that's where you want to be as a program to have that. Our league has improved. It's going to be a grind, and we better be on point. And you can't have any thoughts of what happened a year ago. And whether it's a good year, bad year, whatever it is, it's behind us now.
0: Huskers have 8 newcomers this year, including 6 transfers. They'll start the exhibition season on October the 9th at home against St. Louis. And that's the Big Ten Blitz. I'm Jason Jorgensen.
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9: 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She's unfit to be governor.
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It's Dylan Scott, what he'll never have, on 93.1 The River. I'm Jason Jorgensen. Well, back in the late 90s, Kenny Chesney was still trying to make his mark. Nobody knew what he would become, but this song really helped propel him to the next level. Here he is. She Thinks My Tractor's Sexy. Good Life, Great Country, on the road.

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9: 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December corn down 8 at 528 and 3 quarters. March down 7 and 3 quarters at 543 and a quarter. November soybeans down 12 and a quarter at 1313 and a quarter. January down 12 and a quarter at 1329. December Chicago wheat down 13 at 704 and a quarter. March down 13 at 720 and a quarter. December Kansas City wheat down 17 and a quarter at 764. March down 17 at 778 and a quarter. October live cattle up $1.87 at 220.65. December up 272 at 222.17. September feeders down 7 at 337.20. October up 467 at 332.70. October lean hogs up 30 cents at 79.57. December down 67 at 70.32. 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
15: Cloudy skies with a few peaks of sun this afternoon, with a slight chance of rain showers. Daytime highs approaching 75, winds out of the south, 15 to 20 miles per hour. Chance for scattered thunderstorms tonight, lows level off around 59, cloudy skies expected. Storms likely tomorrow, highs level off around 63. From the River Weather Center, I'm meteorologist Paul Frombly. Right now, it's 61 degrees.
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0: football player turned singer, Gavin Adcock, last one to know on 93.1 The River. 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
1: Well, look who it is, last call I thought I'd give. How's your mama, how you been? Girl, it's been too long.

with Brian Country, and she knows it. 93.1 The River. Coming up a little bit, Morgan Wallen will sing about 20 cigarettes. And up next, a River Rewind from Tracy Byrne.

0: It's Morgan Wallen and 20 Cigarettes, 93.1 The River. We have a River Road Show tonight. Big Pink Fest event is going on. Now, due to the weather, they have moved this to Max Creek Winery, which, of course, is north of Lexington. You have a chance to help the Lexington Regional Health Center, Plum Creek Marketplace, and the River raise funds and awareness for breast cancer research. Big event happens tonight again at Max Creek from 5 until 7:30. Our crew will be on location, and you will hear more about it tonight on the River.
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2: When sex change extremists fought to transform Nebraska kids, Lynn Walls stood with them. Walls voted to allow experimental child sex change surgeries instead of protecting Nebraska children. Lynn Walls even sided with the transgender extremists who vowed to burn down our Capitol and openly admits she won't stop their dangerous agenda. Dangerously radical or dangerously weak, Lynn Walls failed to stand up for our kids. She's unfit to be governor.
3: For 4 years, Governor Jim Pillen has beaten back the liberal extremists threatening to transform Nebraska. And he's not about to stop now. Governor Pillen stood up for Nebraska families and protected our children by criminalizing sex change operations for minors. But he didn't stop there. Historic tax cuts, ending taxpayer handouts to data centers, protecting our farmers. 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
6: Well, the state wants to auction off some unusual items abandoned in safe deposit boxes for a decade or more. These unique items will be up for bid when the state treasurer's office conducts its August 6th through the 13th online auction on eBay. State Treasurer Joey Spellerberg says the abandoned property has been turned over to the state after multiple attempts to locate the original owners without success.
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6: The lineup of auction items will be available for online viewing and bidding when the auction goes live October 6th at ebay.com. 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Simply search nebraskalostcash.nebraska.gov to find out if you're one of them. For the latest anytime, keep it right here online at KRBN.com or download our mobile apps. I'm Ellen Simmons for KRBN.
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4: Cloudy skies with a few peaks of sun this afternoon, with a slight chance of rain showers. Daytime highs approaching 75, winds out of the south 15 to 20 miles per hour. Chance for scattered thunderstorms tonight, lows level off around 59, cloudy skies expected. Storms likely tomorrow, highs level off around 63. From the River Weather Center, I'm meteorologist Paul Frombly. Right now, it's 61 degrees.
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It's all about dealing with pain, moving on, looking at a brighter tomorrow. There you go. I'm reading a lot into that one. Billy Currington, his old hit, It Don't Hurt Like It Used To, on 93.1 The River. Just hit Tyler Hubbard and the latest from Jelly Roll on The River. I'm Pete.

0: To hear more, visit dan.democrat. 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

It's Tyler Hubbard and Dance Another Country on 93.1 The River. Jason Jorgensen with you. 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And up next, here's Jelly Roll. 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
6: 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December corn down 7 3/4 at 529. March down 7 3/4 at 543 1/4. November beans down 12 at 1313 1/2. January down 11 3/4 at 1329 1/2. December Chicago wheat down 11 1/4 at 706. March down 11 1/2 at 721 3/4. December Casey wheat down 14 3/4 at 766 1/2. March down 14 1/2 at 780 3/4. October live cattle up $1.87 at 220.65. December up 277 at 222.22. September feeders up a dime at 337.37. October up 522 at 333.25. October lean hogs up 37 cents at 79.65. December down 57 at 70.42. That's a look at your markets. 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
12: Slight chance for isolated showers this afternoon. Otherwise, cloudy skies. High of 75. Southerly winds 15 to 20 miles per hour. Cloudy skies expected again tonight. Chance for scattered thunderstorms. Lows level off around 59. Thunderstorms likely tomorrow. High temperatures reach up to 63. Cloudy skies expected. From the River Weather Center, I'm meteorologist Paul Trombley. Currently 63.
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It's Chase Matthew in Love You Again on 93.1 The River. I'm Jason Jorgensen saying, hey, coming your way this hour as we launch the lunch show. Back of the day replay from Dirk Bentley, and up next, Luke Combs.

Dierks Bentley and Somewhere on a Beach on 93.1 The River. It has been so fun celebrating 75 years of KRVN Radio. And one of the great contests we brought back, football forecast. Congratulations goes out to this week's winner, Brad Worley of Lexington. He got 7 right. He won $25. 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Great contest like this has some great sponsors, include Gator Road Repair, Pony Express Chevrolet Buick, and Pony Express Ford of Gothenburg and Minden, and Troy's Tire and Auto. So check it out. Register today. I'm the one who picks the games, all right? So hopefully I can stump you a little bit.

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2: 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Well, Nebraska's unemployment rate was 2.9% in August, unchanged from July, according to data from the Nebraska Department of Labor. For comparison, the state's unemployment rate was 1.2% below the national rate of 4.1%, which was also unchanged from the July 2026 unemployment rate. Nebraska's total labor force for August was calculated at 1,095,992. The NDOL reported that 1,064,352 were employed and 31,640 were unemployed. The unemployment rate shows the share of people in the labor force who have no job and are actively looking for work. It does not measure unemployed people as a share of the state's total population. Nebraska's September 2026 unemployment rate is scheduled to be released on October 2026. For KRBN News, I'm Ellen Simmons.
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6: 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Lynn Walz even sided with the transgender extremists who vowed to burn down our Capitol and openly admits she won't stop them.

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3: Cloudy skies expected this afternoon with a slight chance for isolated rain showers. Highs around 75. South winds 15 to 20 miles per hour. Chance for scattered thunderstorms tonight. Lows level off around 59. Cloudy skies expected. From the River Weather Center, I'm meteorologist Jennifer Wojcicki. Currently 63.
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0: Vincent Mason, Damned If I Do, on 93.1 The River. Well, do you have a September birthday? Do you have one this week? Well, it's a great week to have a birthday, and I will touch on that in just a little bit. Hang tight for that, along with Jordan Davis and Riley Green and Worst Way on The River.
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11: I'm Pete Rick.

Jordan Davis, Lou Dance in a Parking Lot on 93.1 The River. Jason Jorgensen with you. Well, I am a September birthday. Mine's at the beginning of the month. But if you have a birthday this week, I hope you have a great one. And did you know you share it this week with, at this time, America's oldest living person? That would be Miss Naomi Whitehead, who is 115 years old. She is set to turn 116 this Saturday. She was born in Georgia, worked on farms as a kid, and attributes her long life to faith, hard work, and avoiding tobacco and alcohol. I hope she sees 116 and many, many more. You know, when people who live a long time are asked how they've done it, nobody ever says cigarettes. Yeah, lots of cigarettes. That never comes out of anybody's mouth. Next on the river, it's Riley Green.

Lies rolling wheels and shifting gears round that Jersey turnpike. 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
11: 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December corn down 6 3/4 at 529 3/4. March down 6 3/4 at 544 1/4. November soybeans down 8 1/2 at 1317. January down 8 1/4 at 1333. December Chicago wheat down 9 3/4 at 707 1/2. March down 10 1/2 at 722 3/4. December Kansas City wheat down 11 3/4 at 769 1/4. March down 12 1/2 at 782 3/4. October live cattle up $1.95 at 220.72. December up 272 at 222.17. September feeders down 67 at 336.60. October up 477 at 332.80. October lean hogs up 40 at 79.67 here on the Rural Radio Network.
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6: Slight chance for isolated rain showers this afternoon. Otherwise, cloudy skies with a few peaks of sun. High temperatures reach up to 75. South winds 15 to 20 miles per hour. Chance for scattered storms tonight. Lows level off around 59. Cloudy skies expected. From the River Weather Center, I'm meteorologist Jennifer Wojcicki. Right now, it's 65 degrees.
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Luke Combs, Sleepless in a Hotel Room on 93.1 The River. I'm Jason Jorgensen, just playing the hits. Glad to have you along in Nebraska's country station. Speaking of the hits, that great new song from John Morgan is a few minutes off. And up next, we'll know more continuous country for your work day. I'm Jason Aldean.

That one's got some folks' attention. John Morgan, new music, Kid Myself on 93.1 The River. Don't forget tonight, Husker Volleyball at 6 against Missouri. You can catch it on 880 KRVN.

0: It's Megan Maroney, 6 months later on 93.1 The River. Looks like it is going to stay cloudy and cool around here with a chance of rain the next several days or so. A check of the forecast is coming up, along with Kenny Chesney and Carry on the River.
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7: The 14th annual Team Jack Radiothon, presented by the Home Agency and the Jim and Sherry Baldonado family, is happening tomorrow, September 24th, from 7 a.m. to 6 p.m. The goal of the Radiothon is to raise awareness and funds for childhood brain cancer. Kylie Doctor, executive director for the Team Jack Foundation, says Nebraska has the seventh highest incident rate for brain cancer in children in the U.S. and number one in the Midwest. She says throughout the day, listeners will hear stories from nearly 30 Nebraska families whose lives have been impacted by childhood brain cancer.
8: We work with a lot of those families as kind of a support outlet for them. So you'll get to hear their stories, which is pretty special because despite all that they're going through, they do take time to share their stories to help us raise funds. And then in addition to that, we do have a lot of awesome special guests. We have Rex Burkhead, former NFL Super Bowl champ, you know, who's still on our board of directors. We have Kenny Bell, Coach Rule will be, you'll hear from Coach Rule and Coach Hoiberg, as well as the governor and Larry the Cable Guy. Bergen Riley will be on there, Luke Lindemeyer. So we have a lot of fun Nebraskans, and you know, that'll share why Team Jack is special to them, and hope to encourage people to donate on the day of the Radiothon as well.
7: For more information about the event or to donate, head to teamjackfoundation.com. 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
3: Slight chance for isolated rain showers this afternoon. Otherwise, cloudy skies with a few peaks of sun. High temperatures reach up to 75. South winds 15 to 20 miles per hour. Chance for scattered storms tonight. Lows level off around 59. Cloudy skies expected. From the River Weather Center, I'm meteorologist Jennifer Vujicki. Right now, 67.
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0: Zach Bryan, and some help from Kelsey Musgraves. I remember everything on 93.1 The River. Well, part of this job, you know, is you go back and you say, this date in history. Well, coming up in my Before I Go segment, this day in history, 19 years ago, we all witnessed one of the biggest and meltdowns ever. Can you remember who it was, what it was about? Hang tight. I'll let you know in just a little bit on The River.
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0: Flatland Cavalry, never coming back on 93.1 The River. In my Before I Go segment, I thought we would go back and take a look at one of the best public meltdowns ever that occurred on this date 19 years ago down in Stillwater with Oklahoma State football coach at the time, Mike Gundy. Remember when he just went off?
1: That's why I don't read the newspaper. Because it's garbage. And the editor that let it come out is garbage. Attacking an amateur athlete for doing everything right. And then you want to write articles about guys that don't do things right and downgrade them, the ones that do make plays. Are you kidding me? Where are we at in society today? Come after me. I'm a man. I'm 40.
0: Yeah, he'll probably never live that one down. And you know what? Looking back on it, he kind of had a point. But yeah, 19 years ago today, that went viral. That will do it for me. Alex is in after 2, and I'll leave you with Luke Combs and Fast Car on the River.

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8: 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December corn down 7 3/4 today at 529. March down 7.5 at 543.5. November soybeans down 7.5 at 1318. January down 7.5 at 1333 3/4. December Chicago wheat down 8 3/4 at 708.5. March down 9 at 724.25. December KC wheat down 9.5 at 771.75. March down 9 3/4 at 785.5. October live cattle up 215 at 220.92. December up 290 at 222.35. September feeders down 75 at 336.52. October up 530 at 333.32. October lean hogs up 60 at 79.87. 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
15: Slight chance for isolated rain showers this afternoon. Otherwise, cloudy skies with a few peaks of sun. High temperatures reach up to 75. South winds 15 to 20 miles per hour. Chance for scattered storms tonight. Lows level off around 59. Cloudy skies expected. From the River Weather Center, I'm meteorologist Jennifer Wojcicki. Currently 72.
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Lee Bryce here on Nebraska's Country Station, 93.1 The River. It's Afternoons with Alex here on this Pink Fest Wednesday. Got Hardy on the way, Zach Brown Band, and all of the details with Pink Fest in a few minutes after Morgan Wallen.

Zach Brown Band right here on Nebraska's Country Station, 93.1 The River. It's Afternoons with Alex here this Wednesday, powered by our friends at Gothenburg Health. Here now, it's Harding.

0: great country here on 93.1 The River. Today is Pink Fest out at Max Creek Brewery and Winery, just to the north of Lexington. Of course, things getting shuffled around because of the weather forecast. It looked like it was going to be a little windier than what it is today, but it's now out at Max Creek, so join Lexington Regional Health Center, Plum Creek Marketplace, and The River. 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It's taking place today from 5 to 7:30 at Max Creek Winery and Brewery. 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
0: KRVN, The River, and Cami Country are excited to partner with the No Doubt ATV hauling system. 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Designed after the death of two farmers that were crushed when the ramps fell, No Doubt easily installs in the receiver hitch and is adjustable to fit. 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Fabricated by Big D Welding, see the No Doubt on the 75th Diamond Anniversary Drive pickup all summer long.
2: They're partying like it's 1776 at the Stanford Pork Day, Saturday, September 26th, and the KRVN crew is there with the 75th Diamond Anniversary Drive. 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

0: Venado and the home agency, and it just has been such a great location. Since we started the event, it's actually raised over $1.5 million just that event alone.
1: You can listen to portions of the Radiothon on Cami Country and stop by the home agency in Elwood for the event. Throughout the broadcast, listeners will hear stories from nearly 30 Nebraska families affected by childhood brain cancer, along with updates on research efforts aimed at improving outcomes for children diagnosed with the disease. Team Jack officials note that brain cancer remains the leading disease-related cause of death among children, and Nebraska has the 7th highest incident rate in the nation. Special guests scheduled to participate include former Husker and NFL player Rex Burkhead, Governor Jim Pillen, Larry the Cable Guy, Dr. Don Coulter of UNMC and Children's Nebraska, and several other supporters of the foundation. For more information about the event or to donate, head to teamjackfoundation.com. You can also donate by calling 855-RUN-JACK. For KRVN News, I'm Ellen Simmons.
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10: Looking at your River Country forecast here, mostly cloudy skies. We'll see some sunshine hopefully pop out later this afternoon with south winds gusting to 35 mile an hour. Slight chance for some rain the rest of the day. Looking at tonight, much better chance for rain. 80% chance for those showers and thunderstorms with temps cooling off into the upper 50s. Tomorrow and Friday, some more rain chances. We'll see 90% chance for your Thursday, 70% chance on Friday, mid-60s here for tomorrow, upper 60s on Friday. And looking at your River Country temperatures right now, 72 degrees in Lexington and Holdridge, 73 in Cambridge, 74 in McCook, 78 in North Platte, upper 60s right now in Broken Bow and Kearney. River Country, Kansas right now in the low 70s as well. And more weather info's at krvn.com.
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And we'll also have Kansas State Cincinnati, Hastings Northwestern, Iowa Michigan, Oregon USC, and in the pro football side of things, the LA Chargers versus Buffalo. Get those picks in right now.

0: 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Become a winner just like Brad from Lexington or Brad from Arapahoe and Tyson from Cozad. All three of them have won $25 as the first place winner. Also giving away second and third place prizes. So get those picks in right now. 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

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The Eli Young Band this Wednesday, and we've got your Ag News just a few minutes away from Steve White and the Rural Radio.

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10: The future of ag education may be sitting in a middle school classroom. I'm Steve White with a check of ag news on the Rural Radio Network. Getting younger kids to consider careers in ag, that's the focus of the Ignite Conference, taking place in three locations this week across Nebraska. Alex Makavica has more.
11: Nebraska FFA State Secretary Luke Eisenman says the goal is to get students thinking about their future in the FFA program.
12: It's a introductory conference to FFA, kind of exposing them to the many opportunities that exist in FFA. So it's open to middle school members, as well as anyone trying out FFA for the first time.
11: FFA members across the state are gearing up as well for national convention and leadership development events, or LDEs, later this fall.
10: Thanks, Alex. And Tuesday in Kearney, more than 200 7th, 8th, and 9th grade students came together to explore their future in agriculture. Megan Macklin is a state FFA officer from Blue Hill.
13: There's just so much energy in the room. We have a lot of fun. We learn a lot. And overall, it's been a really fun day so far.
10: Things wrap up with the third Ignite event later this week. In other ag news, Nebraska bankers say tight farm margins are making communication between producers and lenders especially important heading into harvest. Scott Zimbelman, chairman-elect of the Nebraska Bankers Association, says high input costs and commodity prices near break-even are putting on the pressure.
14: Commodity prices being at or maybe even below or just above break-evens, that can be tough for some of our producers. We're looking forward to harvest and getting a fix on what those numbers are.
10: Meanwhile, bankers warn about a rise in fraud, particularly scams targeting young people with fake job offers. Find more on the That's a Red Flag campaign at ruralradionetwork.com.
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18: Taking a look at your River Country forecast here for the rest of your Wednesday. Slight chance for some thunderstorms the rest of the afternoon. Cloud cover pretty much sticking around the rest of the day as well. Tonight, all the way through Friday night, very good chance for some rain. About 70 to 90% chance, it looks like. And we could see some rain on Saturday morning. Tonight, upper 50s, south winds 10 to 20. Thursday, mid-60s, with the south winds 15 to 25 tomorrow. And then we'll be in the upper 60s for your Friday. Right now, looking at your River Country temperature, 71 in Lexington, 70 in Holdridge, 69 in Kearney, and 67 in Broken Bow, with 73 in Cambridge and McCook, 78 North Platte, and the low to mid-70s right now in River Country, Kansas. More weather info 24-7. 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

Max McNown here on the river as we start to get ready for Pink Fest later tonight up at Max Creek Brewery and Winery just north of Lexington. In a few minutes, a lot of fun that we'll have with the 75th Diamond Anniversary Drive after Pink Fest, where we are next. Trace Atkins on the way alongside Riley Green and Chris Stapleton here on the river.

0: Helms here on the river here this Wednesday. And coming up tonight, we will have the 75th Diamond Anniversary Drive at Pink Fest from 5 to 7:30. Getting you signed up to win that 2024 Chevrolet Silverado, the Yamaha Kodiak 450, and the Broil King Grill. And we'll also have the 75th Diamond Anniversary Drive at Stamford this weekend. We'll be at Perk Days. We'll be in the parade at 10:30. And we'll get you registered for the 75th Diamond Anniversary Drive down there in Stamford up until 12:30. 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
6: A new report shows Nebraskans are hitting the bottle harder than most of the country. According to an analysis of federal CDC data by the Valley Spring Recovery Center, Nebraska has the fifth highest binge drinking rate in the United States. The data reveals that 20.5% of adults in Nebraska admit to binge drinking well above the national average. Neighboring Iowa topped the national list at 22.5%, followed closely by North Dakota, Montana, and the District of Columbia. Utah reported the lowest rates in the country. The 14th annual Team Jack Radiothon, presented by the Home Agency and the Jim and Sherry Baldonado family, is happening Thursday from 7 a.m. to 6 p.m. The event aims to raise awareness and critical research funds for childhood brain cancer. Last year's event raised more than $170,000 in a single day. And Kylie Doctor, executive director for the Team Jack Foundation, says this year they're hoping to raise more.
7: We're hoping to raise over $200,000. The Radiothon is our oldest event that we had, that we started right here in Atkinson, Nebraska, and we've moved it since to Elwood because of Jim and Sherry Baldonado and the Home Agency, and it just has been such a great location. Since we started the event, it's actually

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8: Taking a look at your River Country forecast. Starting to see some rain popping up in River Country, Kansas. It continues to push its way northwards into Nebraska. We're seeing the temperatures impacted a little bit by it. The clouds continue throughout the rest of today and tonight. Slight chance for some thunderstorms later this afternoon. Good chance tonight through Friday night with temperatures tonight in the upper 50s. South winds 10 to 20. Highs tomorrow in the mid-60s with south winds 15 to 25. And temperatures finding themselves by Friday in the upper 60s. Right now, seeing some rain in Phillipsburg and in McCook near Oberlin as well. Temperature-wise, 71 in Lex, 72 Holdridge, 73 in Kearney, Cambridge and McCook, 76 in North Platte. They're seeing the low 70s, upper 60s in River Country, Kansas, and Broken Bow's at 67. More weather info, KRVN.com.
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0: Good life, great country here on 93.1 The River. Quick look of your 93 seconds of country music news, and I was kind of holding on to this story, see if something else would show up from it, and it did today, as the nephew of late music star Dolly Parton, who served as her longtime head of security, confirmed to ABC News today that he was fired after her death and said a restraining order has been requested against him by the corporation that runs Parton's entertainment empire. Now, Brian Seaver said in a statement to ABC News that the restraining order is simply a publicity stunt, as Seaver was the family member who you all got to meet last month under the worst of terms. He was the family member who officially announced Parton's death in the video message last month that went viral. He told ABC News that he was fired last week after serving as Parton's head of security for nearly 20 years. The son of one of Parton's 11 siblings said he was terminated over what he calls contrived threats. Now, yesterday, She's Alive, which is the company that oversees Parton's multiple businesses, filed the restraining order against Seaver, accusing him of an obscene, deliberate, and escalating campaign of threats against Parton's estate. According to that request for a temporary restraining order, which was filed yesterday in Davidson County Chancery Court in Nashville. The document also alleges that Seaver threatened attorneys, business partners, and employees, and at one point warned he could destroy the entire brand unless he was paid. Now, the longtime manager of She's Alive has not replied to ABC News' request for comments. So we have yet to hear anything yet from Danny Nozell yet on this matter. You can read more at our website, krvn.com. Hopefully things find a resolution which does not destroy the brand entirely, but right now it is very much so under distress. River Auction Times in just a couple of minutes. It's all part of Afternoons with Alex, powered by our friends at Gothenburg Health.
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Eric Church here on the river this Wednesday, getting you closer to our Pink Fest celebration with Lexington Regional Health Center and Plum Creek Marketplace. It's happening out now at Max Creek Brewery and Winery, just to the north of Lexington, because of the weather forecast we were expecting to see today. They moved it out there, have it a little bit more indoors. So we'll be out there from 5 to 7:30. We'll have plenty here in the drive at 5 about what's happening at Pink Fest. Before that, Chino Final Bell in just a couple of minutes. Commodity markets have closed up here for your Wednesday. We've also got Ian Matzik. He's next on the river.

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0: To hear more, visit dan.democrat. 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
5: 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I'm Lacey Shippey for the Rural Radio Network, and our guest on today's Channel Final Bell was Arlen Suderman with StoneX Financial.
6: I think we need to look at the dynamics behind this market. Nobody on the producer side likes to see 2 days of red on the screen, so to speak, of losses. But we had taken things up to overhead chart resistance near new highs. And at a time when corn and soybeans, speculative funds held near record large or actual record large long positions, depending on the market, in both of those. And so the question is, would they have the courage to extend that to make new record large ownership positions at new contract highs? Just ahead of a meeting between President Xi and President Trump where there's uncertainty.
5: That again was Arlen Suderman with StoneX Financial, our guest on today's Channel Final Bell here on the Rural Radio Network.
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14: Taking a look at your River Country forecast. Still have a slight chance for some thunderstorms this afternoon. Looking at the River Country radar, it's all in River Country, Kansas. Nothing really making its way northward up to Nebraska yet. Better chance for the thunderstorms tonight. We'll see the temperatures in the upper 50s, south winds 10 to 20. Rain chance carries into your Thursday and your Friday, with temps tomorrow in the mid-60s and temps on Friday in the upper 60s. River Country radar right now is, again, rain in Kansas, nothing really in Nebraska. Cloudy out there. Temperature-wise, 72 degrees in Lexington, Holdridge, and Cambridge, 73 in McCook and in Kearney, 75 North Platte, 66 in Broken Bow, and anywhere from 64 in Norton to 74 right now in Smith Center for your River Country, Kansas temperatures. More weather info, KRVN.com.
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Jordan Davis on the river here this Wednesday, getting you ready here an hour away from the drive at 5, and we've also got an hour away from the start of Pink Fest. All of the fun with Pink Fest in just a few minutes. First, though, Stella Lefty on the river.

Jason Aldean right here on Nebraska's Country Station, 93.1 The River. It's Afternoons with Alex, powered by our friends at Gothenburg Health. Now here's Shaboozy.

you need boys, and they said, you know, all the others went and cashed out. We got the subdivision all mapped out. It'll sit right here on this land, and you could leave town a rich man. And he said, boys, whatever you're offering, it won't be enough.

0: Cody Johnson here on Nebraska's Country Station, 93.1 The River. We are now an hour away from the start of Pink Fest. It's taking place at Max Creek Brewery and Winery north of Lexington. 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
5: 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Later rounds will take place throughout the rest of October. 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You can cast a round one vote at SurveyMonkey.com. The Nebraska State Treasurer's Office will auction off a white gold diamond ring, a 14-karat gold purse, and a 1961 Roger Maris baseball card next month. From October 6th through the 13th, the State Treasurer's Office will conduct an online auction of abandoned safe deposit box contents that have been turned in over the state, according to a news release. All the items up for auction were received by the office more than a decade ago. State Treasurer Joey Spellerberg says the lineup of auction items will be available for online viewing and bidding when the auction goes live on October 6th.
6: It's on eBay, and you'll just search Nebraska Unclaimed Property, and we will get that website ready to go. Again, we're still a couple weeks until the auction starts, which is going to be, again, October 6th. So right now, we are just announcing that the auction will take place.
5: Proceeds from each sale will be recorded in the original owner's name and will be held until claimed by the rightful owners or their family. Bidders will also be able to access the auction site from the treasurer's website at treasurer.nebraska.gov. 1 in 5 Nebraskans have unclaimed property. 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And the Broken Bow City Council approved new ordinances that added 2 new handicap parking spaces during Tuesday's meeting. Both parking spaces were suggested by nearby businesses in the area. You can find more on that story and all of our stories at KRVN.com. Reporting for KRVN News, I'm John Willis.
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12: Taking a look at your River Country forecast, still seeing that rain in River Country, Kansas. It'll slowly eventually move its way up north into Nebraska. Slight chance for some thunderstorms rest of the afternoon with cloudy skies. Real rain chance for Nebraska and for central portions of the state tonight through Friday night, as we'll see a 70 to 90% chance for some rain the rest of the work week. Tonight, upper 50s on hand with the south winds 10 to 20. Tomorrow, rainy mid-60s with south winds 15 to 25. And we'll see the upper 60s on Friday. Temperature-wise around River Country, 72 in Lexington, 73 in Holdridge, Kearney, and McCook, 70 in Cambridge, 75 North Platte, 66 in Broken Bow. And right now seeing in River Country, Kansas, some of that rain showing up, upper 60s, low 70s out there. More weather info, KRVN.com.

0: Barry Kent here on Nebraska's Country Station, 93.1 The River. Let's take a look at your big entertainment headlines, including Survivor Season 51. It debuts tonight, and it is shaking things up with a bold new twist. Players get the chance to flip for a coin for $1 million, and if they lose, the stakes get even higher for the next season. Now, the host, Jeff Probst, revealed that the twist, which is part of the show's new open era, could dramatically alter the game and prize dynamics for years to come. The concept is straightforward. A contestant who correctly calls a coin flip will boost the prize pool for that season to $2 million. However, if they call it wrong, that million rolls over to the next season, potentially leading to a staggering $3 million prize down the line. And by the way, open era means no assumptions can be made about the gameplay, as gone are the days when contestants could rely on patterns from previous seasons. Additionally, on some of the big news here from the entertainment world of things, Congress is gearing up to introduce a new federal tax incentive for film and TV production, promising a 20% break that could rise to 30% with bonuses. And the proposal helps to aim U.S. productions in competition with generous subsidies that have already been offered by the U.K., Canada, Australia, and other countries to have their productions in their countries. Now, the proposed incentives will cover a variety of productions, from scripted TV shows to reality programs and animations. It does exclude news and sports broadcasts, so no way that you can try and claim that 20% on the Super Bowl, because it's always in the United States every year. Maybe, I guess you could say, the Olympics. I'm not 100% sure, but we'll see what happens and if that one makes its way through Congress. That's been a quick look of your entertainment news. Drive at 5 here in just a few minutes. We've got Pink Fest here later tonight, here starting the Drive at 5. And we'll have more from Ellen Simmons out there here later on today on Nebraska's Country Station, 93.1 The River.
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Station 93.1 The River. Pinkfest coming up here in your drive at 5. Before all of the fun we'll have at Max Creek Brewery and Winery just north of Lexington, those closing cash grain bids from elevators all over river country. Carla Whittington's got them in a couple of minutes on the river right after Morgan Wallen.

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1: Good afternoon. I'm Carla Whittington, joining you here on the Rural Radio Network. It's time now for a look at the local cash grain bids for Wednesday, September 23rd. Starting with Ag Valley Co-op Edison corn, 504, beans 1258, spring wheat 748, hard red winter wheat is at 698. Eustis corn 499, beans 1253, wheat 688. North Black corn 504, beans 1263, wheat 693. Cap ethanol in Minden, corn is at 494. Cap grain in Elm Creek, corn is at 499, beans 1268. Taking a look at Country Partners Gothenburg, corn 494, beans 1268, wheat 689. Farnham corn 494, beans 1253, wheat 691. Nebraska corn processing in Cambridge, corn is at 514, and CHS Loomis corn is at 495, beans 1263. All bids are subject to change without notice, and you're listening here on the Rural Radio Network.

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4: Now let's take a look at your River Country forecast. Heading into the drive at 5, everybody. The rain chances slowly pushing their way into Nebraska after a long afternoon in Kansas. Rain chances really starting to show back up here tonight, carrying into tomorrow and Friday, as we'll see anywhere between a 70 to 90% chance here through the next 72 some odd hours. Temperature-wise, right now, low 70s. Tonight will be in the upper 50s. Tomorrow, mid-60s. And upper 60s on Fridays. We'll see the rain really be the story here in the back half of the work week. Right now, heading into the drive at 5, 72 degrees in Lexington, Kearney, Holdridge, and Broken Bow, 71 in McCook, 70 in Cambridge, 73 North Platte, the upper 60s right now in River Country, Kansas. Norton, though, dropping a bit. They're right now at 64. More weather info 24/7 at our website, krvn.com.

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23 weeks on top of the Billboard Hot 100, non-consecutively, an all-time record now set by Ella to start things off in your drive at 5. It's Afternoons with Alex, heading into the drive at 5 here, all brought to you by our friends at Gothenburg Health. Pinkfest is going on right now at Max Creek, just north of Lexington. We'll have more from Ellen Simmons in just a few minutes. I've also got the Zac Brown Band on the way, a little something from Luke Bryan, Cody Johnson, Jason Aldean, and Stella Lefty. First, though, Chris Young and Kane Brown.

here on Nebraska's Country Station, 93.1 The River. It's your Drive at 5, brought to you by Gothenburg Health. And coming up in a few minutes, we'll hear from Max Creek Brewery. That's where Pinkfest 2026 is happening with Helen Simmons.

0: Ellen Simmons on 93.1 The River. We are at Max Creek Winery and Brewery for Pink Fest. And this year it looks a little different. We're here with Barry Carpenter. He is the store manager for Plum Creek Marketplace. And Pink Fest is a partnership between Lexington Regional Health Center, Plum Creek Marketplace, and KRBN. So Barry, talk a little bit about why today looks a little bit different than previous years. And it's not a huge deal. It's just we want to have people allow people to have a good time.
1: So not knowing what the weather was like on Monday when we all got together and met and decided with wind and how hard it is for our vendors to keep their stuff standing up straight, that we would try to find an indoor venue, and called Seth, and he was a gentleman and said, yeah, you can do it. You can do it here. And so we thank him very much. I first want to say that without him, we're not sure we would have even had it. We probably would have canceled it because with rain supposedly in the forecast, which we all want, but not tonight. And with the wind, this is perfect.
0: All right, we'll talk a little bit about what's happening tonight.
1: Well, I guess we'll get this party started. We got food vendors, so if you're hungry, this is a don't eat supper at home, come out here. If you've never tried Number One, this food is amazing. They're out of Kearney. It's a couple of the local guys that do it, that work there and own it. And we also have Letty's, the most famous taco place in town, I think, is out here also. You want dessert, we got ice cream. The ice cream truck's here, and a lot of other vendors. It looks like they're getting their stuff all around and getting ready to go.
0: Very good. That's Barry Carpenter, store manager at Plum Creek Marketplace. We're going to be here until 7:30, taking registrations also for our Diamond Drive giveaway, one of our last chances to get signed up for Give That Away later in October. We are at Pink Fest here at Max Creek Winery and Brewery until 7:30 p.m. Come out, enjoy some food, the great vendors that they have set up. Come learn about breast cancer awareness, some educational stuff that they have going on, and talk with some of the providers at Lexington Regional Health Center. Plus, this is all for a great cause, going back to the Dawson County Cancer Care Fund that supports local cancer patients. I'm Ellen Simmons on 93.1 The River.
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6: U.S. Senator Pete Ricketts of Nebraska introduced legislation on Wednesday that would establish federal protections for agricultural data and give farmers and ranchers ownership of data generated by their operations. The Agricultural Data Privacy Act would designate agricultural producers as the owners of data originating from their farms, land, devices, and equipment. It would also prohibit companies from selling or using certain producer data without written consent. University of Nebraska-Kearney is once again among the Midwest's top regional universities. UNK ranks 7th among public regional universities in the latest U.S. News and World Report rankings and 27th overall among public and private schools in the Midwest. The university also ranks 7th for best value among Midwest regional universities and 4th for best value for in-state students. UNK Chancellor Dr. Neil Schnorr says the recognition reflects the university's combination of academic quality and affordability. And the second annual Junk Jaunt Jamboree Bluegrass Festival is this Friday and Saturday from 4 to 10 p.m. at Camp Kaleo, east of Burwell, in partnership with Scratchtown Brewery of Ord. Camp Minister and Executive Director Brad Hinesley talks about some of the vendors that will be on site.
7: 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Lots of food vendors. We're excited to have back Top Dog and the Greek to Me food truck, as well as our barbecue vendor selling some really delicious pulled

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7: Taking a look at your Drive at 5 forecast here on the river. No rain right now for the most part. It's still starting to push its way up northwards from Kansas. Slight chance this evening, really good chance tonight, carrying through your Thursday and Friday with temperatures tonight in the upper 50s and the mid-60s tomorrow with south winds 15 to 25 and the upper 60s on hand Friday. This weekend could see the 70s out there as well. Looking at your River Country temperatures right now in the Drive at 5, 72 degrees in Lexington, Kearney, Holdridge, and Broken Bow, 71 McCook, 73 North Platte, 68 in Cambridge, and with the rain starting to push its way into River Country, Kansas, right now seeing the upper 60s out there. 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

0: Ellen Simmons on 93.1 The River. We are at Pink Fest here at Max Creek Winery and Brewery until 7:30 p.m. It's a partnership between Lux Regional Health Center and KRBN and Plum Creek Marketplace, and it's all to support the Dawson County Cancer Care Fund. And we're here with a Care Fund member, Sharon Wood. So Sharon, tell me a little bit about the Dawson County Cancer Care Fund and what this event has done for the fund over the years.
1: Well, first of all, this is our fifth year, so we're very excited about that. And we have given out over $108,000 in those 5 years. So that's just absolutely phenomenal. And we will help anyone in our community in Dawson County. You just have to come to us and we'll fill out some paperwork. What we do is we give out fuel cards. We pay rent. We pay utilities. We pay what the patient needs or the patient's family. So that's pretty exciting that we can help people do that. So I'm just real proud to be part of this organization.
0: Yeah, well, talk a little bit about some of the impacts recently that you've made on families, specifically the impact that you're making on individuals.
1: Okay. I have a very, very good friend I worked with for years, and she and her husband both have cancer, and I heard about it, so I called them, and they were just so excited to have these fuel cards because they have to go back and forth to Omaha. And of course, it never falls on the same date that she goes, that he goes. So I was just really tickled to give that to them because they're great friends of mine, and they just couldn't believe it when they got. They couldn't believe we gave them that much money. So we'll keep giving them money when we have the funds and when they come to us for a need. So, yeah.
0: What can people expect to see from you guys today?
1: Oh, we've got some raffles out there. Jan, one of our members, made this. She knits by using her hands, not a knitting machine, not knitting needles. And a big pink fluffy blankets out there, so that's one of our little raffles, and the other one is a wine basket that we do every year, so people can buy one for $5 or three for $10, and we're going to try and draw tonight. I don't know, sometimes it doesn't work that way because there's not enough people, or we'll hold it over till October 17th where we're having a soup and sloppy joe supper at the fairgrounds.
0: Okay.
1: So that will be fun. That will be from 10 to 2 that day because we're going to have some what we call garage sale. They're not really garage sale, but garage sale raffles that day as well. So we may carry it over till then, but it will be fun.
0: All right, very good. That is Sharon Wood, member of the Dawson County Cancer Care Fund. And today at Pink Fest is all to support that Dawson County Cancer Care Fund. We're here until 7:30. We also have our 75th Diamond Drive giveaway taking registrations, one of the last few chances to get signed up. I'm Ellen Simmons on 93.1 The River.
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0: Ellen Simmons on 93.1 The River. We are at Max Creek Winery and Brewery north of Lexington for the 9th annual Pink Fest. 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And we are here with Gina Carpenter. She is the Director of Radiology for Lexington Regional. And Gina, you guys are on your last leg of your remodel of the radiology department. Talk a little bit about how that's gone and where you guys are at right now.
1: Yeah, that's super exciting. We started our remodel last July, and so to keep our equipment safe and make ease for the patients to be able to still have their mammograms, we moved our mammogram into a temporary location. And so we've been very fortunate. We're very thankful to all of our patients for being patient and allowing us to be flexible and getting them in for their mammograms. It's been a lot of moving parts to scheduling, to where they even sit, you know, for waiting for their appointments. And the radiology staff has been amazing trying to coordinate all of that. And the providers have been great to work with. And so our patients were really glad because we just moved back into our radiology department with our mammo unit the first week of September. So that's been super exciting.
0: Well, talk about, you know, for those that are a little concerned about getting their first mammogram or, you know, had a bad experience before or something like that, talk about the ease that Lex Regional provides when scheduling an appointment, things like that.
1: Absolutely. We have a great team that works with patients to, especially if it's their first one, we go through a lot of talking points and showing them how the process is going to go once they come into the room. We talk a lot about breast health and why we're doing this, why we ask them all the questions that we ask. And I think it's just really important for patients to know what their breast health is ahead of time, you know, before you're having your mammogram. And then, you know, all the horror stories that follow, you know, people having mammograms and how uncomfortable they are. But I always say it's a few short minutes of possibly it being uncomfortable to find out, you know, that you don't have breast cancer. And early detection is amazing. And with 3D mammography, and like I said, our staff and our radiologists are amazing to find that early on.
0: Good. That is Gina Carpenter, Director of Radiology for Lexington Regional Health Center. We are going to be here at Max Creek until 7:30 p.m. for Pink Fest. Come check out all the vendors, lots of great food options, drinks, and they've got a raffle. We are also here with our 75th Diamond Drive giveaway, taking registrations to give you a chance to win our three amazing prizes. I'm Ellen Simmons on 93.1 The River.
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8: 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Lynn Walls even sided with the transgender extremists who vow to burn down our Capitol and openly admits she won't stop their dangerous agenda. 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She's unfit to be governor.
13: For 4 years, Governor Jim Pillen has beaten back the liberal extremists threatening to transform Nebraska. And he's not about to stop now. 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But he didn't stop there. 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
16: Taking a look at your forecast, we'll see a good chance for some rain heading into tonight. That rain chance sticks around for tomorrow and for Friday. We'll see just a slight chance for that rain on Saturday morning. Tonight, temperatures in the upper 50s, south winds 10 to 20. We'll be in the mid-60s tomorrow with south winds 15 to 25 for your Thursday. Friday, we'll be in the upper 60s. This weekend could see low to mid-70s on hand. More weather info 24/7. 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

Country Station 93.1 The River. Still plenty of time to make it out to Pink Fest out north of Lexington at Max Creek Brewery and Winery. We've got Ellen Simmons there. She'll have more within just a few minutes on all of the fun happening out there as Afternoons with Alex continues on this Wednesday, brought to you by our friends at Gothenburg Health.

0: Ellen Simmons on 93.1 The River. We are at Max Creek Winery and Brewery north of Lexington for Pink Fest. And it's a little different this year as Max Creek opened their doors with the weather that we're seeing. It's a little windy outside right now and a little chilly, to be honest. But no, it's a perfect night. Turned out great. Vendors are all set up and lots of people coming through the doors to check out what's going on tonight. So we're here with Barry McFarland, one of the owners here at Max Creek Winery. And he's also here to talk on behalf of a family member, a loved one of a breast cancer survivor. So Barry, first, talk a little bit about you guys opening your doors to this event.
1: Yeah, we were excited to get the phone call. You never know what weather's going to be like around here. And so when they called us and said, can we move it to the winery? You know, we were more than happy to host everybody and have everybody out here. And it's much more enjoyable when you can, you know, you're not fighting the wind or the rain or anything like that. So great crowd out here right now. There's so many people. And so, yeah, it's just going to be, it's been a great night so far.
0: Very good. Well, Barry, of course, you're here to talk as a loved one, your experience as your mom had breast cancer. So talk about the journey that you saw from your perspective.
1: Well, you know, they never teach you as you get older that you transition into being a caregiver for your parents. And so when you go into doctor's appointments and you hear that word cancer, you know, your heart drops and you're like, okay, what do we do? How do we, you know? And so, you know, you have to take a step back because, yeah, it's scary for you as part of the family, but, you know, it's my mom's experience, you know, and we're going to do this as a family. And so sitting down with her and wanting to know what she wanted to do and how she wanted to face this, because, you know, you get lots of suggestions and ideas, and then when people hear about it, they tell you what they think you should do. And so really stepping back as a family and talking about, okay, how are we as a family going to face this together? And so, you know, I have the utmost respect for Lexington Regional, and the care that she received was incredible. So they are truly part of the reason that she got through this in the way that she did. So they're incredible people.
0: Anything else you'd like to add?
1: You know, we appreciate everybody being out here, and you know, we want them to enjoy themselves, but the education that is going on out there for people is pretty incredible when it comes to cancer and understanding the disease.
0: That's Barry McFarland, one of the owners here at Max Creek Winery. We're going to be here until 7:30 for Pink Fest, all in partnership with Lexington Regional Health Center, KRVN, and Plum Creek Marketplace, and all to benefit the Dawson County Cancer Care Fund. I'm Ellen Simmons on 93.1 The River.
2: 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I'm Scott Foster, inviting Roll Radio listeners to join me on an unforgettable Hawaiian Islands adventure, January 30th through February 8th. 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

0: hear more, visit dan.democrat. That's dan.democrat. Paid for by Pete Ricketts for Senate.
1: Fox News, I'm John Saucier. President Trump suggesting in an address to the U.N. General Assembly this week that he could annihilate Iran if they don't agree to a deal. Well, Senate Majority Leader John Thune says several Republican lawmakers want to see this war against Iran come to an end.
2: We are hopeful that the administration's efforts will lead to getting the Strait of Hormuz open, getting the shipping lanes open, and taking some of the pressure off of the American people's pocketbooks.
1: Well, the midterm elections are getting underway. Mail-in ballots already going out. Early voting beginning in some states. House Minority Leader Hakeem Jeffries claims Republicans are struggling.
3: They're scared to death. They're scared to look. They're shook. These Republicans are running scared. And the American people will have the last word.
1: Now, historically, the party in power has lost congressional seats in the midterm elections. We'll see what happens this time around. America's listening to Fox News.
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8: Taking a look at your forecast, we'll see a good chance for some rain heading into tonight. That rain chance sticks around for tomorrow and for Friday. We'll see just a slight chance for that rain on Saturday morning. Tonight, temperatures in the upper 50s, south winds 10 to 20. We'll be in the mid-60s tomorrow with south winds 15 to 25 for your Thursday. Friday will be in the upper 60s. This weekend could see low to mid-70s on hand. More weather info 24/7. 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

0: Ellen Simmons on 93.1 The River. We are at Pink Fest here at Max Creek Winery and Brewery, north of Lexington. We are in partnership with Lexington Regional Health Center, KRBN, and Plum Creek Marketplace. We're here with Dr. Rebecca Gill. She is a general and breast surgeon for Lex Regional and new to the staff at Lex Regional, but definitely not a stranger. How long have you been a surgeon?
1: I've been a surgeon in about 15 years.
0: Very good. Well, of course, today is all about breast cancer awareness and giving knowledge to those who are here about breast cancer care and all that kind of stuff. So, talk about what you guys provide for breast cancer care and just the knowledge that you guys are giving out today.
1: Great. We are here just to try to help increase awareness of breast cancer and try to increase screenings for breast cancer because it is very treatable when it's found early. And so it's very easy to get imaging and to find breast cancer. So we're trying to make sure everybody gets out and get their mammograms. And it impacts a lot of people. Thousands of women and family every year in this country are impacted by breast cancer. And like I said, luckily, if we can detect it early, then people do really well. But it's not just the patient that gets affected by it. You've got the spouses and the children, and it really kind of turns everybody's world upside down. And our job is to try to keep that from happening as much as possible. It's scary, and I try to make it as unscary as I can.
0: Well, I don't mean to put you on the spot here. What statistics are you seeing right now?
1: Well, in this country, about 1 in 7 to 1 in 8 women are going to wind up having an invasive breast cancer. Men can get breast cancer too. Usually it's 1 in a couple of 100, so it's significantly less than women, but men also get breast cancer. And it's funny because once the men get breast cancer, they're like, I didn't realize that men could get it. And they have the biggest, brightest pink shirts at all the rallies and all the races. They're like, dude, you can get breast cancer too.
0: That's awesome. Well, very good. Anything else you wanted to add?
1: We are doing a great job here of making sure that people have access to imaging at Lexington Regional. So we have screening mammograms, we can do diagnostic mammograms and biopsies of the breasts. We're getting our breast MRIs, going to be at the beginning of the new year, which will be great because then we can, kind of do the high-risk screenings as well as follow up on some things that we want to kind of rule out from being cancers or kind of evaluate if it is a cancer. And we've got our lymphedema therapist, we've got great support, and we're able to do those surgeries here at home. Our lymphectomies, our mastectomies if we need them. And so that way, people don't have to travel, they don't have to go places, because people do better when they can have their surgeries near home.
0: That's Dr. Rebecca Gill, general and breast surgeon for Lexington Regional Health Center. We're going to be here for just a little bit longer here at Max Creek Winery in Lexington for Pink Fest. We'll go until about 7:30. Lots of vendors to check out, lots of food as well. I'm Ellen Simmons on 93.1 The River.
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0: 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We are wrapping things up here at Max Creek Winery and Brewery for Pink Fest, all in partnership with Lexington Regional Health Center, us at KRBN, and Plum Creek Marketplace. We're here with Brenna Bartruff, Chief Communications Officer for Lex Regional. Brenna, tonight's been an amazing night for great cause, and tons of people have come out.
1: Yes, Ellen, it's been so fun to see, you know, the crew come out here. We had a huge line of people here, you know, close to 4 o'clock. So they were here seeing wine an hour before the event, which just really shows how this event has grown and just that people want to come to it.
0: And, you know, it wasn't just about shopping. It wasn't just about the food. It was also an educational one.
1: Yes, I can't tell you the amount of people I've talked to tonight that have said, you know, breast cancer has affected my life. It has affected my family's life. You know, breast cancer runs in my family. And so it's been really impactful to see just how much breast cancer does affect everyone. And so it's awesome to see the community come together for this important cause.
0: And this year it looked a little different as we're at Max Creek and it's windy right now. We've heard that rain is on the way, so... But it still turned out to be a great night.
1: It did. You know, we Nebraskans, we are nothing but strong people. And we were like, we want to do this event no matter what, no matter rain or shine. And so we just found a way to make it happen. You know, we called Seth McFarland and he said, what can I do for you guys? And we said, well, we need a venue. Well, you know, what can we do? And he said, okay. And without hesitation. So I think that just really shows our Lexington strong nature that we have here and how we all pull together. And while we wish, you know, we could be outside of Plum Creek Marketplace for that, we are thankful for an inside venue given the weather this year.
0: Anything else you'd like to add, Brenna?
1: No, just thank you to everyone for supporting this event. We're excited to see how this event, you know, goes each year and just want the community to know that, you know, us at Lexington Regional Health Center, we're here for you always, and breast cancer is an area we specialize in. So if you need us, please reach out.
0: That's Brenna Bartruff, Chief Communications Officer for Lexington Regional Health Center. And as she said, thank you to everybody who came out tonight to support breast cancer awareness, support the Dawson County Cancer Care Fund, as all funds raised tonight will go back to that Dawson County Cancer Care Fund. I'm Ellen Simmons on 93.1 The River.
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10: Thunderstorms likely tonight, otherwise cloudy. Lows dip down to about 58, southeast winds 10 to 15 miles per hour. Overcast tomorrow, rain showers likely, highs around 64. Overcast skies tomorrow night, thunderstorms likely, lows around 59. From the River Weather Center, I'm meteorologist Jennifer Wojcicki. Currently, it's 67 degrees.
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